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4: Tonight looks mostly clear, with a low of 53 and north winds near 15. Tomorrow brings mostly sunny skies, highs near 72, and northwest winds around 10 skies stay mainly clear tomorrow night, with lows near 54. Thursday turns mostly sunny, with highs near 79. Friday brings plenty of sunshine, with highs reaching the low 80s. Then on Saturday, expect lots of sunshine, highs near 85, and southwest winds at 10.

0: night.
1: Tic Tacs. I'm not going to lie. I guess I've been sleeping on the Tic Tac game. My breath has never felt more fresh.
2: Ooh. Also, so this is my biggest pet peeve when it comes to kissing. When you go to kiss somebody and they have bad breath,
1: yes.
2: What do? Do you stop kissing them? Do you tell the person? Do you do the first time and then you're like, all right, so I'm definitely not going in for another? Also, like, close your eyes. What is your kissing pet peeve?
1: Let us know. Hit us up in the DMs right there on the Pop Crush app.
2: Yeah, and that tongue, it just, a little goes a long way.
0: Got something to say? Hit the chat button on the Pop Crush app.
3: Don't stop. Hey, yo, go crazy.
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1: Donnie, I'm a tree hugger. You know that about me? I love to hug trees. Yeah, I love it. I'm a green queen. So this brand new news is really kind of making me like worry about how much I'm drinking in the way of caffeine. So scientists have injected redwood trees with caffeine, and guess what happened?
2: What?
1: The trees died. Yeah. So if that's not a reminder for us all to get some rest this season, that's it. Take that reminder. Put it to good use.
2: That's a seasonal depression.
1: It'll be here before we know it.

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1: Woo, nostalgia is in. Everybody. Ooh, Backstreet Boys, y'all. The Sphere, Las Vegas. Hello. 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Why wouldn't you want to be there? The Sphere is amazing. Seriously, the show is brilliant. You

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0: Brian Snap, Donnie Meacham, gross and or outrageous shower habits. I don't know how I missed this. Back in the day, people used to bathe in the same tub water. So if you had like siblings, you would like all bathe together.
1: Yep. I think they mean back in the day, like when you didn't have running water in your house, you had to like go down to like the river or you had to go to the well and like bring a whole pail. And it's like, no, sweetie, you're getting whatever's left in this water. We're not running around and grabbing a bunch of water for you. No, this is what you get.
0: I'm the oldest of three. And this is the first time in my life I was like, this would definitely be like helpful in that situation because I would go first, right?
1: Oh,
0: right.
1: Just use the sink. I'm like skinny enough I can use the sink. But my disgusting shower habit. So I love to blow my nose in the shower. Snot rocket. I literally wait. I get in there and I'm like, because it clears everything with the hot water. And I feel liberated. My day feels made. I feel like I could conquer the world after I blow my nose in the shower.
0: I feel like I would have to conquer some comet before I would ever shower at your house. That is disgusting. Ew. All right, let us know what yours is. 1-888-900-5217.

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9: Tonight looks mostly clear, with a low of 53 and north winds near 15. Tomorrow brings mostly sunny skies, highs near 72, and northwest winds around 10 skies stay mainly clear tomorrow night, with lows near 54. Thursday turns mostly sunny, with highs near 79. Friday brings plenty of sunshine, with highs reaching the low 80s. Then on Saturday, expect lots of sunshine, highs near 85, and southwest winds at 10.

0: 79% of folks say life is so expensive. I don't know who the other people are because you guys are apparently rich. Yeah. Well, now we're all seeing fast food as a luxury. And I feel this deep in my soul. When was the last time you went through a drive-thru?
1: I mean, it's been a minute because the other day I was at a place, shall not be named, ordered a like value meal and it was $17. And I was like, oh, you know what? Oh, I left my card at home.
0: Sorry. Awkward.
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1: How often are you hanging out with your friends? Lauren Snap, Donny Meacham. It's Pop Crush Nights. I hope that when someone asks you that, you say 7 nights a week because you're here with us.
2: That's us.
1: How many nights we're on. But Donny,
2: being a friend.
1: You hang out with your friends all the time. How often?
2: Too much. This year, I have made it an actual effort to, I need me time. Like, your friends don't realize, they're always like, hey, let's hang out. It's like, okay, what? I need me time. Like, you know what's better than anything in the world? You know what? It's even better than that bout chicka wow time? Me time. Me drinking wine on the couch watching a woman murder her husband.
1: Women get a lot of me time, apparently, because we're not hanging out with our friends enough. We're supposed to hang out with our friends every 22 days.
2: Every 22? Even that's... That don't seem right. 22 days?
1: That seems very far out, right? Like, every 3 weeks, essentially? That's a lot.
2: Are you in prison?
1: Exactly. Hang out with your friends all the time. Come hang out with us.

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1: Woo, nostalgia is in. Everybody. Ooh, Backstreet Boys, y'all. The Sphere, Las Vegas. Hello. Backstreet Boys at the Sphere on Pop Crush Nights. Why wouldn't you want to be there? The Sphere is amazing. Seriously, the show is brilliant. You want to be there. We want to send you airfare for two. Two nights stay at the Venetian. The Venetian is a gorgeous. You're going to get early entrance, VIP access, VIP nightclub access. Seriously, y'all, go enter to win right now. 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

0: Crush.
1: This state is getting freaky. 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
1: No, Connecticut.
2: Ooh, okay.
1: It's like one of the smallest states, but they are out there getting Connecticut. Okay. We're on in Connecticut. If you're an OnlyFans person, send a promo code.
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1: It is the trend. We don't need to come back, but we kind of need this to come back. You know, Matthew McConaughey said it. How to Lose a Guy in 10 Days. And he goes, ladies, frost yourself.
2: Oh, I thought he said, all right, all right, all right.
1: He probably said that too. Yeah.
2: What does ladies frost yourself mean?
1: Frosting your lips. Oh. So it's like the frosted look from like the early 2000s. I don't love it, but I kind of love it.
2: Did you used to frost your I used to frost my tips. Oh my God. For so
1: oh, that was
2: long.
1: The worst. Sun
2: oh
1: in.
2: Oh my gosh, stunning.
1: Oh.
2: But you didn't know how what color was going to turn out.
1: Nope.
2: It was like a kaleidoscope. You were just like, whoa, yeah. Let's see what color is going to turn into.
1: Yeah, I turned into Carrot Top, which I wasn't mad about, but it wasn't great.
2: But the best look ever is right when you took the cap off, and then all the hair, the non-colored hair was down, and then just the white tips were sticking out. You look like the Hellraiser from the movie Hellraiser. Like,

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9: Tonight looks mostly clear, with a low of 53 and north winds near 15. Tomorrow brings mostly sunny skies, highs near 72, and northwest winds around 10. Skies stay mainly clear tomorrow night, with lows near 54. Thursday turns mostly sunny, with highs near 79. Friday brings plenty of sunshine, with highs reaching the low 80s. Then on Saturday, expect lots of sunshine, highs near 85, and southwest winds at 10.

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2: What's in your box? 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A lot of people doing a lot of shopping on Amazon. So Donnie and I thought it would be fun to play a game called What's in Your Box. And if we're looking at our Amazon accounts, we're looking to see how many things we have ordered in the last 30 days. Let us know where you fall. 1-888-952-17. The DMs are open.
3: This is how many orders placed in the last 30 days. Not how many items, but how many orders. Let's guess each other's. I'm going to guess you placed 22.
2: Ooh, okay. How'd you know that?
3: Is it really 22?
2: Yeah.
3: Stop.
2: I just had to do the quick math again just to make sure.
3: You know, but it tells you over the top.
2: I know. I'm looking at it. I'm shocked that you knew that. What?
3: That's actually crazy. How many do you think I did?
2: 37.
3: Oh, no. 17.
2: 17?
3: You won. Hello, hello, hello.
2: I never win anything. I feel so special.
3: I know. Yeah.
2: I mean, it's not, but like, look at these cute little raccoon balloons that I purchased.
3: Raccoon? Wow.
2: I couldn't leave them.
3: I'm looking at my last order. I had Pepto-Bismol chapstick and Nivea body lotion.
2: It's because you're 107.

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Everybody. Ooh. Backstreet Boys, y'all. The Sphere, Las Vegas. Hello. Backstreet Boys at the Sphere on Pop Crush Nights. Why wouldn't you want to be there? The Sphere is amazing. Seriously, the show is brilliant. You want to be there. We want to send you airfare for two. Two nights stay at the Venetian. The Venetian is a gorgeous. You're going to get early entrance, VIP access, VIP nightclub access. Seriously, y'all, go enter to win right now. 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
2: Donnie Lauren, Pop Crush Nights. Now, look, when I say eye roll, it's because this statement is probably not true, but we'll go with it. If Summer House's Paige DeSorbo says she picks out her outfits to match whatever drink she's having that night, and it's like, okay, look, I know that was a cute thing for you to say. It's probably not true. But am I just going to wear burnt orange all night for Fireball? Like every day I'm just going to wear burnt orange?
3: I mean, you would look really fire in that. So it's not a bad idea. I will say that I also pick out my outfits based on what I'm going to consume that day. So that's why I usually wear black, because I usually spill things on myself.
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2: 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Winter weather? 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
2: All right, so he's fair weather. 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I'm seeing reports that could be the

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10: Tonight looks mostly clear, with lows near 52 and north winds around 15. Sunshine takes over tomorrow, with highs near 74, and clear skies return tomorrow night as lows settle into the low 50s again. Thursday brings a good deal of sunshine with highs near 79,

Then Friday adds even more sun with highs in the low 80s. Saturday looks mostly sunny, highs near 85, lows in the upper 60s, winds becoming southwest at 10.

0: Tic Tacs. I'm not gonna lie, I guess I've been sleeping on the Tic Tac game. My breath has never felt more fresh.
1: Ooh. Also, so this is my biggest pet peeve when it comes to kissing. When you go to kiss somebody and they have bad breath, yes. What do? Do you stop kissing them? Do you tell the person? Do you do the first time and then you're like, all right, so I'm definitely not going in for another? Also, like, close your eyes. What is your kissing pet peeve?
0: Let us know. Hit us up in the DMs right there on the Pop Crush app.
1: Yeah, and that tongue, it just, a little goes a long way.
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1: Donnie, I'm a tree hugger. You know that about me?
2: I love to hug trees.
1: Yeah, I love it. I'm a green queen. So this brand new news is really kind of making me like worry about how much I'm drinking in the way of caffeine. So scientists have injected redwood trees with caffeine, and guess what happened?
2: What?
1: The trees died. Yeah, so if that's not a reminder for us all to get some rest this season, that's it. That's it. Take that reminder. Put it to good use.
2: That's a seasonal depression.
1: It'll be here before we know it.

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1: Woo, nostalgia is in. Everybody. Ooh, Backstreet Boys, y'all. The Sphere, Las Vegas. Hello. Backstreet Boys at the Sphere on Pop Crush Nights. Why wouldn't you want to be there? The Sphere is amazing. Seriously, the show is brilliant. You want to be there. We want to send you airfare for two. Two nights stay at the Venetian. The Venetian is a gorgeous. You're going to get early entrance, VIP access, VIP nightclub access. Seriously, y'all, go enter to win right now. PopCrush.com.

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1: Lauren Snapp, Donnie Meacham, gross and or outrageous shower habits. I don't know how I missed this. Back in the day, people used to bathe in the same tub water. So if you had siblings, you would all bathe together.
2: Yep, I think they mean back in the day, when you didn't have running water in your house, you had to go down to the river, or you had to go to the well and bring a whole pail. And it's no, sweetie, you're getting whatever's left in this water. We're not running around and grabbing a bunch of water for you. No, this is what you get.
1: I'm the oldest of three, and this is the first time in my life I was this would definitely be helpful in that situation, because I would go first, right?
2: Oh,
1: right.
2: Just use the sink. I'm skinny enough, I can use the sink. But my disgusting shower habit, so I love to blow my nose in the shower. Snot rocket. I literally wait. I get in there and I'm because it clears everything with the hot water, and I feel liberated. My day feels made. I feel like I could conquer the world after I blow my nose in the shower.
1: I feel like I would have to conquer some comet before I would ever shower at your house. That is disgusting. Ew. All right, let us know what yours is. 1-888-900-5217.

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5: Tonight looks mostly clear, with lows near 52 and north winds around 15. Sunshine takes over tomorrow, with highs near 74, and clear skies return tomorrow night as lows settle into the low 50s again. Thursday brings a good deal of sunshine with highs near 79. Then Friday adds even more sun with highs in the low 80s. Saturday looks mostly sunny, highs near 85, lows in the upper 60s, winds becoming southwest at 10.

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1: 79% of folks say life is so expensive. I don't know who the other people are because you guys are apparently rich. Yeah. Well, now we're all seeing fast food as a luxury. And I feel this deep in my soul. When was the last time you went through a drive-thru?
2: I mean, it's been a minute because the other day I was at a place, shall not be named, ordered a like value meal and it was $17. And I was like, oh, you know what? Oh, I left my card at home.
1: Sorry.
2: How awkward.
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0: Crush.
1: How often are you hanging out with your friends? Lauren Snap, Donnie Beacham. It's Pop Crush Nights. I hope that when someone asks you that, you say 7 nights a week because you're here with us.
2: That's us.
1: How many nights we're on. But
2: Donnie, being a friend.
1: You hang out with your friends all

0: time? How often?
1: Too much. This year, I have made it an actual effort to, I need me time. Like, your friends don't realize they're always like, hang on, let's hang out. It's like, okay, what? I need me time. Like, you know what's better than anything in the world? You know what? It's even better than that bow-chicka-wow-wow time. Me time. Me drinking wine on the couch watching a woman murder her husband.
0: Well, often, women get a lot of me time, apparently, because we're not hanging out with our friends enough. We're supposed to hang out with our friends every 22 days.
1: Every 22? Even that's... That doesn't seem right. 22 days?
0: That seems very far out, right? Like, every 3 weeks, essentially? That's a lot.
1: Are you in prison?
0: Exactly. Hang out with your friends all the time. Come hang out with us. How do

0: Crush Nights.
1: Ooh, nostalgia is in. Everybody. 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Seriously, the show is brilliant. You want to be there. 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Two nights stay at the Venetian. The Venetian is a gorgeous. You're going to get early entrance, VIP access, VIP nightclub access. 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
2: What's

0: This state is getting freaky. Donnie Lorne, Pop Crush Nights. 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
1: Las Vegas? Nevada? Vegas.
0: No, Connecticut.
1: Ooh, okay.
0: It's like one of the smallest states, but they are out there getting Connecticut. Okay. We're on in Connecticut. If you're an OnlyFans person, send a promo code.
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Overnight, expect mostly clear skies with late night lows near 52 and a north wind around 15. Sunshine takes over today with highs in the mid 70s. Tonight stays mostly clear with lows similar in the low 50s. A few clouds drift in tomorrow and highs climb to the upper 70s. Then on Friday, look for a mix of sun and clouds, highs in the low 80s with lows dipping back to the low 60s.

Overnight, expect mostly clear skies with late night lows near 52 and a north wind around 15. Sunshine takes over today with highs in the mid 70s. Tonight stays mostly clear with lows similar in the low 50s. A few clouds drift in tomorrow and highs climb to the upper 70s. Then on Friday, look for a mix of sun and clouds, highs in the low 80s with lows dipping back to the low 60s.

Overnight, expect mostly clear skies with late night lows near 52 and a north wind around 15. Sunshine takes over today with highs in the mid 70s. Tonight stays mostly clear with lows similar in the low 50s. A few clouds drift in tomorrow and highs climb to the upper 70s. Then on Friday, look for a mix of sun and clouds, highs in the low 80s with lows dipping back to the low 60s.

Overnight, expect mostly clear skies with late night lows near 52 and a north wind around 15. Sunshine takes over today with highs in the mid 70s. Tonight stays mostly clear with lows similar in the low 50s. A few clouds drift in tomorrow and highs climb to the upper 70s. Then on Friday, look for a mix of sun and clouds, highs in the low 80s with lows dipping back to the low 60s.

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1: We start off mostly sunny this morning with highs in the mid-70s. Tonight stays mostly clear with lows near 53. Tomorrow brings mostly sunny skies again, highs approaching the upper 70s, and clouds drift in tomorrow night with lows in the upper 50s. Friday looks mostly clear, highs in the low 80s, winds south around 10. Saturday turns partly cloudy, highs near 86, lows in the upper 60s, with a southwest wind near 10.

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0: You should address him by first name at this point.
1: Yeah.
2: It's Brooke and Jeffrey in the morning. I'm not sure if we got any starheads out there, but what I'm about to tell you just shows the true popularity and longevity of the movie franchise Star Wars.
0: Oh.
3: I thought these were Patrick Star fans from SpongeBob.
0: I see.
2: They can be both, can't they?
0: What are Star Wars fans called?
4: Warmongers.
3: No, they're not. You cannot call them that.
2: We're not sure what to call them, but if you didn't know, the original film came out in 1977.
0: Oof.
2: That's almost 100 years ago.
3: No one knows the man.
2: And back then, they didn't know if the film was going to be anything. They had no clue if people would actually like it. And that's why one of the most important surviving Star Wars artifacts in existence made headlines the other day when it went up for auction.
0: Dude, what is it? The lightsaber?
3: A single strand of Chewbacca's hair.
0: Ooh, one bun from Princess Leia.
2: It's the original screen-used Luke Skywalker prop lightsaber.
0: Ooh.
2: The one that he wielded against Darth Vader in The Empire Strikes Back.
3: Dude. Iconic!
5: People are going to pay so much.
3: Oh, yeah. So much.
2: Brooke, you're familiar with the Sith Lord. You're related to him. What is he, a third cousin? Fourth cousin?
0: He is not my father.
2: Uncle.
3: Nice.
2: Even good better. One. Anyway, that's the scene where Luke and Vader fight. And then Maury comes out and announces Darth Vader is the father.
0: Yeah. I'm your daddy.
2: Mm-hmm.
3: And Darth Vader's like, oh, no. Oh, yeah.
2: Big mess happens afterwards.
3: Big scene.
2: Before I ask you what you think it sold for at auction, I'll tell you the movie studios sweetened the pot by including Luke's severed hand still clutching onto the lightsaber.
3: Oh,
2: so
3: dang.
2: Here's the picture of it.
0: Okay, it's not his real hand, you guys. It's a movie prop, okay?
2: Yeah. You can't prove that. But in the end, the final total for this prop lightsaber went for a whopping $3.75 million. Which is one of the largest amounts ever paid for any movie memorabilia item ever.
5: Wow.
0: Is that over the ruby slippers?
3: Because
0: weren't they
3: the
0: highest before?
2: I don't know what those went for.
3: Okay. Yeah, that was crazy.
0: Way to do your research, Jeff.
2: Well, they didn't have Dorothy's severed foot attached inside, so I can't imagine it went as high.
3: The Wicked Witch kind of still melting on it.
2: Yeah. But can you guys imagine when this show is done what the shock collar is going to sell for?
0: Wow. I bet. Maybe $5.
5: Yeah.
2: And a half a string cheese tossed in.
3: That's the lesson we paid for it.
0: Hey, we're taking the good batteries out of it, though, okay?
3: Yeah, we're keeping them.
2: Jake, let's get to it.
4: When you think of famous rodents, it's always the same celebrities hogging the spotlight. Mickey Mouse gets his own theme park. Remy from Ratatouille becomes a world-renowned chef.
3: Oh, I love it.
4: Even Stuart Little got his own tiny sweater line. But what about the real rats of the world?
0: Ooh.
4: The ones working the midnight shift in the dumpster behind Arby's.
2: Oh.
4: The ones sitting up in your attic, pooping on your insulation and chewing through your cable wires.
2: Oh, you're talking about actual rats.
4: Yes.
2: Okay.
4: Why don't they ever get recognized?
0: Because they're a pest.
4: Brooke, please.
0: Okay.
4: Today we're shining the spotlight onto the lives of real-life rodents during a special Respect the Rats edition of 20 of 20.
0: What are you going to do? Name all the 20 diseases they could give you?
4: Maybe.
0: Oh.
4: Here's how it works. You'll say a number 1 through 20. I'll give you a trivia question about our favorite little sewer-dwelling, wall-scurrying cheeseaholics. Just answer correctly and you can stay in the game.
2: Okay.
4: And we'll start with the woman who, thanks to the bird feeders on her balcony, has now become the Snow White of city vermin.
5: Oh, yeah.
4: That's Alexis.
5: Yeah. 5.
4: Alexis, which of these rat superpowers is real? A, they can slow their heartbeat enough to play dead for several minutes.
5: Wow.
2: Oh.
4: They can smell fear in other animals. They can tread water for 3 days.
0: Ooh.
3: What?
4: Or they can fake a British accent to impress the other rats.
2: Oh.
5: That would be...
0: Why would they need to slow their heart rate? Do other rats check their pulse before they attack?
2: Or if it's their anniversary night and they don't want to be with their husband on that night?
3: There it is.
5: That's true. Oh my god, a rat playing dead is terrifying. If you went up to it thinking it's dead and then
4: I'd hope it would be actually dead rather than playing dead.
5: Let's do the heartbeat one.
4: Oh, Alexis, I think rats can play dead. That's not true. That's possums. Rats can tread water for up to 3 days. Surprisingly good swimmers.
2: Wow. Take that, Ryan Lochte.
4: God, he hasn't gotten a good, zinging in a while.
2: Yeah, he deserves that.
4: Oh, Brooke, it's your turn.
0: Okay, give me 7.
4: Rats have been trained to help save thousands of lives around the world. Mm-hmm. What are they actually trained to find? Mm. Is it leaking gas lines? Mm-hmm. Illegal

0: drugs hidden in shipping containers, mm-hmm. buried landmines, mm-hmm. or Jeff's missing motivation? That's a tough one.
1: We can't find that, yes. So that would be impossible.
2: They're not doing a very good job.
1: And unfortunately for you, Jake, I once was hosting a daytime talk TV show.
0: That's very unfortunate.
1: Yes, wow. And we had a nonprofit come in, and their job was to train rats. I actually met the rats that found the landmines.
3: Whoa! So,
1: show me landmines.
0: And yeah.
3: Hey, that's crazy.
4: You have a history to know that answer.
1: I do. Yeah.
0: The rats' sensitive noses detect the explosive chemicals, and because they're so light, they don't weigh enough to set the mines off.
1: Well, I'm glad you all watched the TV show I hosted that day.
0: All right.
1: So like a couple years ago.
0: Jose, we're over to you. We're talking rats.
5: Three.
0: Scientists have discovered that under certain situations, rats can show a very human reaction.
1: Hmm.
0: What do they do? Do they yawn when other rats yawn? Do they hold grudges against rats that wronged them?
1: No.
0: Do they cry when they're sad? Or do they laugh when they're tickled?
1: No.
3: Oh.
5: Huh. Yawns are contagious, but I've never seen a rodent yawn. Well, I've never owned one, so when would I see it? When would I see a tired mouse?
0: You can't rule it out.
5: Other than at Disneyland.
0: I don't know. His mouth is always open, though.
5: Yeah. Wait a minute.
0: He constantly yawns.
2: Perma-yawn?
5: Okay, hold on. It's starting to make too much sense. I don't like it. I'm going to go with laugh, just because of my own laugh.
0: Jose says rats can laugh. And
5: no!
0: He's right.
2: Oh my God.
0: Rats make tiny, high-frequency chirps when they're tickled.
5: Oh, my God.
0: Researchers consider it the rodent version of laughter. Some rats even come back looking for more tickles.
2: Comedy night in Brooke's attic tonight.
0: All right, Jeffrey, we're over to you. 3, 5, and 7 have been chosen so far.
2: 11.
0: Rats are used in some third world hospitals because of their incredible noses. What disease have they been trained to detect from human saliva samples?
5: Oh.
0: Is it tuberculosis, diabetes, chlamydia, or cheese breath?
5: It could be multiple answers, I think. Here.
2: Oh.
1: Which is kind of like the chlamydia of the mouth.
5: Oh.
1: Yeah.
0: Brooke, you would know.
5: I've never heard that.
2: I just had Cheetos, though, and if that was true, there would be rats, like, scrambling to climb into my mouth right now.
1: Yeah.
2: So, gonna rule out cheese breath.
5: Okay.
2: For the same reason, I'm also going to rule out chlamydia. They'd be all over this room.
1: Okay. Yeah.
2: It's either diabetes or tuberculosis, and their nose makes them go straight for the TB.
0: Tuberculosis. And he's correct. Specially trained rats can sniff through hundreds of samples in minutes, helping doctors identify positive cases much faster than traditional screening. And that means after all that, Alexis has lost today's plenty of 20
4: rats
0: about respecting rats.
4: Yeah.
2: And since she respects rats the least, she's getting shocked while singing Three Blind Mice.
1: Oh.
4: Three blind mice, see how they run. I don't know this one. See how they run.
5: She doesn't know the tone. It's three blind mice.
0: Thinking of
5: three blind mice.
4: I don't know that.
5: See how they run.
2: And then when they get to the tuberculosis line, it slaps so good.
1: This is what happens when we remove music from schools.
2: Yeah. Bring it back. That's your shock collar question of the day. Phone tap's coming up in just a few minutes.
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7: It's Brooke and Jeffrey in the morning, and we know clowns aren't exactly huge right now.
8: Mm.
7: Not getting a ton of bookings.
8: Poor clowns.
9: No.
8: Trying to make the world happy.
7: Right. Yeah. And what, just because of the stigma? Like, oh yeah, I hired a clown once for a birthday party and they ended up killing everyone.
8: But that has not happened, Jeff.
10: It's like a horror movie, Jeff.
7: I'm just saying it's a stigma.
8: Oh,
7: so
8: okay.
7: Clowns are out, but magicians, they're still hot.
8: Yeah.
9: Oh.
7: In fact, a man who goes by the name Tic Tac is looking to get in touch with one. Not to book a performance, but for a more practical reason?
8: Huh.
7: You'll find out in your phone tap right after this.
11: Let me talk to you.

0: Valley Magic Entertainment. This is Hannah. How can I help you?
1: Hey, is this like the magic show place or whatever?
0: We do have magicians that we do for private and corporate events. Are you interested in hiring someone?
1: Oh, yeah, you're the place. That's awesome, man. I found you.
0: Well, we are awesome. How can I help you today?
1: Well, like my cousin Tito, his nephew just had a birthday, or like maybe it was his niece's quinceañera. I don't know, man. I've been going to a lot of parties lately. You know what I'm saying?
0: All right.
1: Anyways, they had a magician there. I believe it was from your establishment. His name was like Presto Ball or like Ball of Depression or something. Like, I don't remember.
0: Ball? Well, I think all the magicians are depressed, but they're all very good at what they do.
1: Oh, wait a minute. That was like a joke or something.
0: Yep. Yes. I'm just trying to lighten the mood a little bit.
1: Oh, you like magicians and comedians. I like this place, man. You're funny.
0: Well, I'm a little busy right now, but we do have a magician. His name is Paul.
1: Okay.
0: Maybe the guy you're talking about, but I'd be happy to help you book him.
1: No. I'm good on that, but like, he did something that like blew me away.
0: So,
1: have you seen the trick he does when he like escaped a pair of handcuffs while he was locked in a box? That's crazy.
0: Yeah, it's crazy. A lot of them do that. It's very common.
1: I'd have to admit I've been in a very similar situation. I would love to learn that skill set for like maybe a future magic show.
0: Okay, so you need help getting out of handcuffs?
1: Well, I mean, everybody's been in a situation where you need to get out of a pair of cuffs. It's a very valuable skill to have, like in case of emergency.
0: I've never been in handcuffs, so I don't know that that's a valuable skill. Is there anything else?
1: Yeah, I was just wondering if he could like come over and like, you know, he could show me. And I'll have my cousin dress up as like a prison guard, like, or whatever.
0: Okay,
1: like,
0: look, if you're trying to do some kind of weird role-playing situation, my company doesn't want to be a part of that, okay?
1: Maybe I'm telling you about the wrong trick. I think that's the problem here, you know, because did you see the rabbit one?
0: They're every single magician, they have the rabbit trick.
1: No, but like, I don't know how to do it. Like, for example, let's say I'm in the middle of a mall and all of a sudden people's wallets just start missing. And I'm just like running down the corridor with my magic hat like, oh, this one disappeared. This one reappeared. Like, I could help people find them.
0: What?
1: Or take them, you know, like whatever the situation requires.
0: You know what? I think that you are trying to learn magic for bad intentions, and I really don't like this conversation.
1: Oh, hey, man, that's like Voldemort and Harry Potter. Like, I don't use dark magic or whatever. I want the good magic.
0: No, sir, I'm saying that you are trying to use magic to steal things, and it's not appropriate.
1: Oh, wait a minute. I never said that.
0: You implied it.
1: No, you're
0: and
1: accusing
0: that's all that,
1: me.
0: That's all that we need. We don't want to partake in this type of behavior.
1: This is just like a party trick, lady. Okay, I saw Paul Depresso or whatever his name is, and he was doing something like sawing people in half. You know what I'm saying?
0: Sir, these are tricks. You understand that? They're illusions. They're magic tricks. They're not real.
1: No, but like, let's just say, like, you found the body, and you want to cleanly disperse and get rid of it or whatever.
0: You would call 911 if that happened, okay?
1: Cops, man, the cops. I should call the police because that's what a normal citizen would do without warrants.
0: Okay.
1: They're my best friends. I love the cops and their little doggies.
0: We're done here.
1: Whoa, wait, all I asked for was for you to teach me how to get out of handcuffs and make bodies disappear and maybe animals.
0: That's exactly why I'm getting off the phone.
1: Oh, man, Sarah was right, man. You really are mean. You know Sarah, like your coworker?
0: What?
1: Actually, she told me you have a good sense of humor. Because this is Jose from the radio show Brooke and Jeffrey in the Morning. We're doing a phone tap on you right now.
0: Are you kidding me? Sarah, did it. Sarah! I see you. Don't hide from me. This is crazy. You guys are nuts, okay?
1: We're not nuts, man. What's nuts is that you're withholding all of these beautiful skills and information that the public

0: It's Brooke and Jeffrey in the morning, and I just want to say to the thief who stole my antidepressant pills, I hope you're happy now.
1: Classic.
0: Who knows how I'm going to feel during a brand new edition of What's On Your Mind, where we all share what we've been thinking about lately, starting with Brooke.
2: Yeah.
0: Brooke, what's on your mind?
2: The only life I'm living right now is softball.
1: Oh yeah.
2: My daughter's playing All-Stars. I got roped into coaching. Now, I love coaching. I do. But we are spending literally every day for the last month on the field. Ooh. That is it. And there are a couple things that may push me over the edge.
1: Oh, no.
0: Let's get into them. What are they?
2: One, it's whoever came up with the idea to have white pants for baseball and softball.
1: Yeah, that is true. It's
2: who
1: very common.
2: On earth would think, wait, let's take a sport where we play on the grass and the dirt and let's make it white. I spend so much time in the damn laundry room right now.
0: Well, you use those like all organic detergents that don't actually clean
2: it. Yeah. I'm using bleach. Like, I don't know how to get them clean.
1: Usually, Bert's like, you just need lighter dirt.
2: No. Yeah. No. Then it's the stupid rules that are just a lot. Like, one, there's this rule in Little League where in order to play, the player has to have a patch on their jersey. So I'm sewing patches that have to be 1 inch on the left shoulder from the top of the it's so stupid. It's so stupid.
1: That's like, pretty hardcore.
2: Who cares about the stupid patch?
0: Okay.
2: Yeah, all right.
0: What is the patch for?
3: Don't ask more questions. You're going to break her.
0: Okay, yeah.
2: So we get the patch on so my kid can play on the field. And then while I'm in the dugout, I'm not allowed to have any outside communication.

0: Communication.
1: Okay.
0: For a chance that I may cheat somehow. Aww. Meanwhile, it's like 100 degrees and my sweet 8-year-old son is like asking mommy for water. Aww. And I'm like, sorry, kid, can't talk.
2: Sorry, random child that's not mine.
0: Yeah. I can't communicate with you.
3: Drink your spit.
2: Yeah, that's a baseball player.
0: So we're at state and we got a couple games left. So
2: it's taking a lot out of you.
0: It's a lot.
3: The mental breakdown is impending if it's not already happening right in front
1: of
3: our eyes.
1: I'd love to hear the athlete. Point of view. Of you.
2: Yeah. We're just having fun. My mom's just very stressed.
3: Yeah. Jose, what's been on your mind?
2: Well, I was at my parents' house the other night, and my mom says, hey, I made this chicken for you earlier this morning. And I'm like, oh, okay, thanks. And I go to the counter. I see it's been left out, uncovered, non-refrigerated. Oh. I did microwave some. I had some chicken and some rice.
0: Okay.
2: I did not go to the hospital.
0: All right.
2: But it was a positive. Then next, I go to boil some eggs.
0: Uh-huh.
2: And I look at their carton of eggs. And it's over a month expired.
0: Oh, yeah.
2: And I go
0: this. What happens.
2: But I remember, Brooke has taught me if they float, they're bad. If they sink, they're good.
0: I can never remember which one is which.
2: They're kind of doing a half-float hybrid situation.
1: That's confusing.
2: That is confusing.
0: The other saying in our house is, when in doubt, throw it out.
2: Well, I boiled them extra long.
0: Yeah.
2: I ate them. They didn't taste funny. I didn't get sick.
1: Okay.
2: Everything worked out.
0: Yeah.
3: Victory, okay.
2: Later, I'm going to make a sandwich. And I go and I grab the mustard from their fridge. It's from 2021.
0: Yeah, but it's...
2: It's literally 20... They're trying to kill me with COVID mustard.
3: No.
0: Eggs, I would worry about. Mustard, it's like, what's in there? That
3: it's like wine. It congeals to have more flavor.
2: No, it was gross.
0: You just gotta shake it.
2: I threw it away. So if anyone has a number for poison control, like the health department, I would like that number. Just in case I try eating at my parents' house.
0: It sounds like you just came back with a stronger immune system.
3: Alexis, what's been on your mind?
4: So I was watching the World Cup final the other day, and I was at a bar, and I never wear team jerseys out because it makes people ask you about it, and really, I don't know that much.
2: Yeah.
4: But I decided to, okay? So I'm in my Argentina jersey at the bar.
0: Uh-oh.
4: Okay. Nobody at the bar is an Argentina jersey, just me. Everyone is a Spain fan, apparently.
2: Yeah.
0: Okay. The wrong viewing party.
4: And apparently this warranted them wanting to heckle me, which I get to deserve this.
2: That's part of sports.
4: During the game, anytime, you know, like Argentina gets the red card, everyone at the bar is like, uh-oh, hope you're doing okay over there. So I'm like on my phone. I'm like, actually, I wasn't even see it, but okay. And then this girl next to me is like, oh, can we talk to you about Spain winning or are you going to cry? And I'm like, and I ask her, I'm like, why are you cheering for Spain? And she's like, well, I just chose them today. And I was like, okay. So we got fake fan versus fake fan at the bar.
0: Isn't sports fun?
4: This is what happens when you wear a jersey. And I'm never wearing one again.
0: I'm glad people are so inclusive and loving.
4: Yeah.
0: All right. Jeffrey, what's on your mind?
3: Well, the summer of genius bar meetings continues for me. After buying a brand new laptop only a month ago, I've had nothing but problems with it.
0: Yes, and we've told you, return it and get a different one.
2: Yeah. It's so bad, bro.
0: And you're like, no, it could hurt their feelings.
3: If you didn't know, up until last week, it was freezing and lagging and randomly closing documents and shutting off. Meanwhile, Brooke, you heard, is over my shoulder being like, demand a new one. Yell at the employees and make them feel like less than human beings.
0: All I said was take the receipt and say, hey, this doesn't work. I need a new one. And I told you, the employees don't care about giving you a new one.
3: Wow.
0: They
3: don't care.
0: They don't care.
3: Okay, so I scheduled another Genius Bar appointment.
0: Oh, my God.
3: I show up.
0: I can't even listen to this.
3: You can leave. The Genius Bar guy recognizes me right away.
0: Uh-huh.
4: Yeah.
3: Apparently, I'm the talk of the town in the genius circles at the moment.
2: You probably listen to the show.
3: Not as Jeffrey from the radio, as the annoying guy who keeps coming in, bringing in his laptop and whining about it.
0: Which is worse than the girl who exchanges her laptop for a new one, just an FYI.
3: So the solution this time, a complete factory reset.
0: Okay.
3: And they gave me two options. They said either they could keep it at the store for 3 weeks while they work on it.
2: What the heck?
3: Or they could reboot it right there in 30 minutes.
2: Easy decision.
0: Well, would you rather go to a birthday party or get in a car crash?
3: Tough choice.
2: But the car crash happens right now. Yeah. So
3: I choose the 30-minute option. He gives it back to me, and he was like, do you want to test it? And I said, nope, I don't want to be here. I am out of here. I've spent way too much of my life.
2: You should have, Jeff.
3: Then all the Genius Bar people come out from the back, and they lined up. They form like a tunnel, like they do at kids' soccer games. And they apply.

0: Or at like the Jennifer Hudson show. Like the spirit tunnel. And they clapped as I left the store and they led me to the exit.
1: As if you were like a cancer survivor leaving a hospital.
0: I survived. I did it, guys. And I turn on my computer when
2: I got home. That's the big question.
0: I'm missing a file.
1: Just one file?
0: Yeah, one document. So I may need to schedule another appointment with the Genius Bar people. Find out where did my document go.
3: Can't be that important.
2: Please tell me you can type a sentence and it doesn't have the wheel thing again.
0: So far, so good.
2: Yay!
0: Day one, it's still working. We'll keep you updated on the Genius Bar legacy.
2: Maybe you can just type two sentences.
0: Yeah. We'll see. At least I don't have to sew a patch onto my sleeve, though.
1: True.
0: That sounds like a nightmare.
1: It was.
0: That's what's on our minds. Text in to 78592 and tell us what's been on yours. It's Brooke and Jeffrey in the morning.

0: Brooke and Jeffrey in the morning, and oh God, this is my fault.
1: What'd you do, Jeff?
0: I asked the listeners to text in to 78592 and tell us what's on their minds, and look what happened.
1: I like it.
2: I love when they do.
0: There's all these texts coming in.

0: one is from a guy named Mega Mike, who says, I'm glad you guys dropped a new podcast on my birthday.
1: Oh, yay! Happy birthday, Mega Mike.
0: If I didn't hear Jeff, Jose, or Alexis, I would have quit listening.
1: Dot, dot, dot, dot.
0: And I guess it's okay to hear Brooke, too.
1: Oh, wow. I'm downgrading you to Mini Mike from now on.
2: Take that.
1: That's right.
0: Another text
3: get him to like you.
0: From someone named Lazy69 says, Alexis has the cutest laugh ever. That's how I want my dream girl to laugh.
1: Oh, and I'm sure that's the type of handle that you want your dream guy to have.
0: Alexis, we're gonna have to hear the laugh. So
2: I can't laugh on demand.
0: You sure can.
2: Be funny, Jeff.
0: Let's try it. Countdown from three.
2: No.
0: Three.
2: No.
0: Two,
2: I can't.
0: One.
4: Yeah, I'm Alexis. This is my laugh.
0: Lazy 69 just pitched a tent.
3: I didn't realize how sexy it was. You're right.
0: Oh, everyone's...
1: oh, Lazy 69.
0: She's into it. And one more text says, having some chocolate chip waffles with peanut butter and syrup listening to the show.
1: Yes, dude, next level.
0: Gonna get ready for work soon. That's signed Raya. Is Raya married to Buddy the Elf?
5: No.
0: Is that why her diet is the way that it is?
1: Dude, what? You don't do chocolate chips in your waffle?
0: So chocolate and peanut butter and syrup?
1: Yes.
4: To start your day.
1: That is a full balanced meal.
0: It's something. Yeah.
2: I'm with you.
1: Okay, says the guy who eats a chocolate muffin.
0: I haven't eaten those anymore.
1: Oh, you're too good for the muffin.
0: Yeah. I am too good for it now, and I'm too good for this. Let's just move on. It's Brooke and Jeffrey in the morning.

0: Friendly reminder, do not refrigerate your cell phones.
1: Oh.
2: What?
3: Who does that to begin with?
0: It's Brooke and Jeffrey in the morning. I know it may sound weird to say, but both Apple and Samsung have reported their helplines are dealing with a huge surge in phones and tablets with moisture damage.
2: Oh.
3: Is it because when they get hot?
2: I don't know. I think it probably means we can't bring them in here because it's like a meat locker.
0: Yeah.
2: The AC is up so high in this office.
0: But Jose, you're on to something. People are trying to beat the heat by popping their devices in refrigerators and freezers to cool them down.
3: Like if you're out all day with your phone out all day.
2: Like when it says, remember when it says like too hot?
1: Yeah.
3: Can't work.
1: If it's a too hot, I had a cooler next to me at the beach, I'd throw her in there. Why not?
0: The problem is the sudden temperature change leads to condensation buildup, which causes corrosion inside.

0: and ultimately lands you with a broken phone.
1: It's interesting because I would think Apple would like it. You know, they love selling me new phones.
2: Yeah. Yeah. Toss them in there.
1: Yeah. Oh.
0: So what do they recommend instead? Keep that phone nice and warm. Mm. Pop it in the microwave for a few minutes if you have to. The hotter, the better. Or you could take the less popular route. Keep it out of the direct sunlight and turn off any apps when you're not using them to let it cool down naturally.
3: You suck.
1: Yeah.
0: Sounds like a lot of work. Yeah. But all over the country right now, people are putting their phones in fridges and freezers, and they are begging you, for your own sake, don't do that.
2: Okay.
1: Yeah.
0: Just put it in your mouth like a normal person.
2: When your kids get too hot, they can go in the fridge.
1: No.
2: Okay.
1: No.
2: I don't have any, so I don't know how that works yet.
0: Food in the fridge.
2: No. Okay.
0: That's where it goes.
2: Thank you.
0: Laser Stories goes right after this.
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5: Here are some stories we are working on today. One person fell to their death yesterday afternoon at Devil's Lake State Park. It occurred at the Devil's Doorway off of the Balanced Rock Trail at just after 2 o'clock. The city of Portage has begun its annual chip seal project. It's expected to last a couple of weeks. The Adams County Health Department has now reopened the beach at Peatonwell County Park after it closed earlier this month due to deteriorating water conditions. There's a vacancy on the Reedsburg School Board after Leo Almeida announced he'll be stepping down. And gas prices taking a bump, up about 15 cents a gallon in the last week.
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7: We start off mostly sunny this morning with highs in the mid-70s. Tonight stays mostly clear with lows near 53. Tomorrow brings mostly sunny skies again, highs approaching the upper 70s, and clouds drift in tomorrow night with lows in the upper 50s. Friday looks mostly clear, highs in the low 80s, winds south around 10. Saturday turns partly cloudy, highs near 86, lows in the upper 60s, with a southwest wind near 10.
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0: you catch your significant other cheating on you, who is the first person that you call?
1: Your best friend.
0: Your best friend? They're probably just going to say, no, see, I told you he was bad when I dated him.
1: Oh, gosh.
2: Wait. Yeah, remember?
0: I should have listened. You call your mom?
1: Yeah.
0: No, she's just going to say, see, your father and I told you we had a bad feeling back when I dated him.
1: Wow. Why has everybody dated the guy you dated, Jeff?
0: These are your bad decisions, not mine. Oh. And that's why the best person to call right afterwards is our radio show. Dial us, and in a few weeks, we might call you back so that you can share your story of what happened.
3: Hey.
0: But don't tell anybody else until then.
4: Hopefully Brooke hasn't dated him.
0: Yeah.
1: I mean, the chances are pretty good.
0: Yeah. Just make sure you hold it all inside until it explodes out of you live on air the healthy way during a brand new edition of Busted coming up at 7:10.

0: Sneaky husbands, two-timing wives, bad boyfriends, even worse girlfriends. They thought they could get away with it, but now they're about to get busted.
1: Birds do it, bees do it, even educated fleas do it. What do they do, Brooke?
2: Make whoopee?
3: Yeah.
2: Isn't that the old song?
1: They fall in love.
2: Oh, is that what it is?
3: Fall in love. Brooke
1: and I, remember?
2: Just focused. I thought they were doing it.
1: Well,
2: yeah. Yeah.
1: The real question is, do you really want to be taking romantic advice from a bunch of insects and parasites? Because that's how you end up on this segment.
3: They need to smash too.
1: Busted. Where listeners did exactly what the birds and the bees taught them till they caught their significant others doing it to somebody else.
3: Not
1: just
3: good.
1: Classic flea behavior. And we've got a few people on the line ready to share their story, starting with Michelle. Michelle, tell us how you busted your significant other.
4: Hey, so we were remodeling the house and my boyfriend was repainting the walls while we were doing it. We were actually staying at his parents for a few weeks at the time.
2: Okay.
3: Nice.
2: I mean, that's a huge project. You guys are in a serious relationship.
3: Yeah.
4: Yeah. And one day I go and I stop to check out the progress of the remodel. And one of the rooms had a sign put up, wet paint, do not enter.
2: Do not enter.
4: Right. But I just wanted to see it. It's my house. I wanted to see it.
3: Well, yeah. You want to see a little preview?
1: Yeah. When a road sign is like, don't enter, wrong way. I'm just like, I want to check it out.
3: Need a peek.
2: I actually agree with you on that one, Jeffrey.
1: Yeah.
2: I mean, it's wet paint. Like, let's be honest.
1: Yeah.
4: So I go and I just peek inside just to see it. And I just noticed in the corner on the wall, I'm like, what? What is that? Is that a butt print?
2: In what?
1: A butt print?
4: Yeah.
3: Oh,
2: I don't understand.
3: God.
2: Was the butt in paint and then put up there? Was it a dirty butt?
3: Yeah.
2: And
4: it was like a paint imprint of two cheeks.
3: Okay, got it.
4: Yeah. And so I yelled at him, you know, come upstairs and come look at this. And I just like kind of compared his height and the backside of the print.
3: Oh no. When he walked in the room, it almost like he incriminated himself.
2: Was it on like?
4: Basically.
2: Did he confess?
4: Yeah, it was a Tinder chick, and they had...
3: And he knew the house was open.
2: I mean, she bumped up against the wet paint and then left another print, or was it on purpose?
1: Brooke wants you to send the video for this so she can see how this works.
3: That's for sure.
2: Was it an artistic hookup?
1: Yeah.
2: No. That is terrible.
1: That's a weird way to go about sneaking around on your significant other. Let's go to Charles, though. Tell us how you busted your significant other.
5: Yeah, so my apartment complex has a special room where you can reserve for events. So,
2: cool. Yeah, we've done that at Jose's apartment complex.
3: I didn't want to brag, but I got one of them too. It's really cool.
5: Yeah, well, I tried to reserve it for my girlfriend's birthday, and I was going to throw her a surprise party.
1: Nice.
3: Great idea.
5: But our front desk manager said it was already booked for that night.
3: Mm. Oh, what are the odds?
2: Bummer.
3: That sucks.
5: Yeah, so when the day came, I decided to just walk by the room because I was curious who was using it.
2: Yeah.
5: And that's when I saw my girlfriend there with the front desk manager.
3: No.
2: What? Why? What were they doing? Were they?
5: Oh, he had set up a romantic birthday with a chef and flowers and the whole thing.
3: Her?
5: And
1: oh my God.
3: Oh.
1: He's a better planner than you are.
5: So the thing is, he actually set it up really nice, and I didn't want to ruin the party, so I just broke up with her when she came back upstairs.
3: Oh, that's really nice.
1: You let her finish the date with the other guy.
2: Oh,
5: yeah.
1: What a gentleman.
2: Yeah. I hope she had a good birthday.
3: Yeah. You know? Sounds like it. I mean,
1: God.
2: That is wild.
1: Let's hear one more from Kirsten. Tell us how you busted your significant other.
6: So my mother-in-law used to live really close, and she'd show up all the time to our place. Unannounced.
2: Oh, so you were happy when you busted your significant other because you wanted out of this relationship.
1: Oh, God.
6: Yeah, it was awful.
3: Oh,
6: I was always on edge.
3: I bet.
6: So one day I'm not home. I'm grocery shopping and I get a call from her. I ignore it because I'm not in the mood. She keeps me on the phone forever.
2: Yeah.
6: But after the third call, I'm like, okay, I answer. And she says she's out front and wants me to stop making pleasure noises with her son.
2: Oh, no.
3: How cringy.
2: Oh, no.

0: gosh.
1: Yeah.
2: Why would she want that? What type of mom doesn't want her son to be enjoying himself?
1: Oh, my God.
2: That's a rude mother.
3: Oh my God.
0: Yeah.
3: That is so awkward.
0: I am uncomfortable.
1: Yeah. I just felt like I was going to faint. But I also was confused. I was like, well, maybe benefit of the doubt. But then she yells, I know you're in there. I just saw your long black hair through the window.
3: Oh.
0: Through the window? What a creeper.
1: I know.
0: Wait a minute.
2: I have it on camera.
0: Yeah, I'm watching you.
2: Oh, God.
1: Turns out my husband was hooking up with the neighbor every time I ran errands.
0: So I
1: leave the grocery store, run home, and there's the three of them arguing in my kitchen.
3: So glad he got busted by his mom. Like, that's the worst.
0: Because mom would never believe that he did anything wrong unless she caught himself.
2: Oh, no.
3: Screw both of them.
0: No, don't actually.
2: Yeah, don't give that sort of advice on this segment.
3: Sorry, forget both of them.
0: Yeah.
2: Make sure you hit up our text board, though, at 78592. If you have a funny story about how you caught your ex cheating, you could be on the next edition of Busted. Got your phone tab coming up next.

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2: A person fell to their death yesterday afternoon at Devil's Lake State Park. It happened at just after 2 o'clock near the Devil's Doorway at the Balanced Rock Trail. Crews took about 3 hours for the recovery due to the heavy terrain. At this time, foul play is not suspected. The City of Portage has begun its annual chip seal project. Work will include spraying a thin layer of asphalt emulsifier to the road surface, then a small aggregate chip mix to the top in order to extend the life of the roadway. The work expected to last a couple of weeks. You can find the map and more information at the City of Portage website. There is a vacancy on the Reedsburg School Board following the resignation of Leo Almeida. Almeida has served on the board for the last 4 years. If you have an interest in serving the remainder of the term, you're encouraged to visit the Reedsburg School District website. The Adams County Health Department has reopened the beach at Lake Peatonwell. It was closed earlier this month due to deteriorating water conditions. The possibility exists that it could be closed again in the future. You're encouraged to keep up to date on any signage that is posted at the beach. And gas prices on an upward trend, up about 9 cents a gallon in the last week. The average price in Columbia County at about $3.78 a gallon. Now you're up to date. I'm Tom Demeen, Magnum Media News.
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12: We start off mostly sunny this morning with highs in the mid-70s. Tonight stays mostly clear with lows near 53. Tomorrow brings mostly sunny skies again, highs approaching the upper 70s, and clouds drift in tomorrow night with lows in the upper 50s. Friday looks mostly clear, highs in the low 80s, winds south around 10. Saturday turns partly cloudy, highs near 86, lows in the upper 60s, with a southwest wind near 10.

0: It's Brooke and Jeffrey in the morning, and we do a lot of second dates on this show.
1: Mm-hmm. Oh my gosh, so many.
0: Which is why I know from our listeners, it really does suck when you get ghosted without any reason or explanation for it.
2: For sure.
0: Nobody should feel left out in the dark like that. Mm-hmm. And that's why we've created a brand new dating service.
1: Oh no.
0: That could end up replacing our second date segment entirely.
1: Oh, I'm sure, Jeff.
0: Do not be surprised if I call you in your phone tap right now.
3: Hello?
0: Hi, is this Lisa?
3: Yeah, this is. Who is this?
0: This is Tom from Hey to Date.
3: I'm sorry, what?
0: My name is Tom. I'm calling from the service Hey to Date. You've probably seen our ads on Tubi.
3: No. What is that? I've never heard of that.
0: Oh, Tubi? It's a great streaming service.
3: No, whatever you said before that.
0: Oh, the company I work for, Hey to Date?
3: Yeah, what is that?
0: Surprised you haven't heard of it. We're a legitimate service, so we're not trying to sell you anything. Don't worry.
3: Okay.
0: We're only the messenger for dates gone wrong.
3: Oh. What does that have to do with me?
0: Well, you recently went out with a guy named Felix to a barbecue place, and he wants you to know he hated it.
3: Oh. What?
0: Yeah. Hated it.
3: Why would he do? I don't even understand this. Like, how is this a business, and why would somebody do that?
0: Well, Felix is part of the reputable male anti-ghosting movement.
3: Oh.
0: Sure, you're familiar.
3: No, I've never heard of that either.
0: We believe that it's cruel and insensitive to leave people on red. You know, it's nice to know how the people you're dating actually feel. Mm. Don't you agree?
3: So you call them and say that you hated the date?
0: No, I didn't hate the date.

0: Felix hated it.
1: I know. Why would you do that?
0: Well, like, Felix has paid for this service to relay the message to you, and he wants you to know your score for your hated date was a 1.5 out of 10.
1: Oh. What the hell?
0: I know that seems low, but there was a guy on the north end of town. I talked to him earlier. He got a 0.6.
1: Oh. Okay, who cares?
0: You say you don't care, but I can hear in your voice, you know, you sound like you're kind of upset about it.
1: Oh. I'm upset because you're calling me to tell me that my date with this guy sucked. Like, you weren't there. How do you know?
0: Well, he told me about it because I do work for Hey Today.
1: Would you stop saying the name of your stupid company? Like, I've literally never heard this before.
0: Well, again, we're on Tubi, so...
1: Tubi! Oh my God!
0: Okay,
1: seriously,
0: ma'am, I'm just doing my job here.
1: I'm not. I just can't even believe this is a thing.
0: Well, some would say it's actually thoughtful.
1: Thoughtful?
0: To let you know this information.
1: Well, he's a thoughtful piece of shit for doing this.
0: Would you like me to send that information back to him?
1: Yeah, please tell him. Tell him I think he's a thoughtful piece of shit.
0: All right, let me just take that down. Thoughtful piece of excrement. Perfect.
1: Say shit.
0: Okay, you're lucky. We are recently allowed to type expletives, so that is a plus. Correct that. And sent. Congratulations. You have successfully sent your review through Hey Today.
1: Woohoo.
0: That'll be $24.99, please.
1: Are you kidding me? No. This is not how this works. You said he paid.
0: Yeah, he paid for his review of you, so you have to pay for yours of him.
1: I could have texted him myself if I knew it was going to cost money. You
0: right.
1: didn't tell me it was going to cost
0: but
1: money.
0: But you didn't do that, so you need to pay that amount in 30 days or you will be sent to collections.
1: You mother that is not even going to happen.
0: Oh, okay. Do you want to include that in your comments to Felix?
1: No, that is my comment for you.
0: We do have a 75 cent per letter special going on right now.
1: Oh. You asshole, you're not going to get away with this. Like, I am not giving you any money. You come here to my house, try to get that money from me.
0: Look, I mean, I can forward this bill to Brooke and Jeffrey in the morning and they'll pay it because they do prank phone calls on the radio.
1: What?
0: So that'd be kind of like an exchange for this phone tap that we're doing on you right now.
1: Oh no.
0: Yeah. Hey Lisa, I'm sorry. Yeah, my name is Jeff from Brooke and Jeffrey in the morning. Your friend Claire set you up for a phone tap.
1: Oh my God. One, I'm gonna kill her, and two, holy crap, you got me.
0: Yeah, sorry. Claire said that you were nervous about this date that you went on recently, and you weren't sure if it went well or not. So,
1: oh, God.
0: Hopefully this cleared things up for you.
1: No, but... But you got my blood pressure up. I'm awake now.
0: Perfect. You're looking at staying up late? You can watch more Tubi.
1: Maybe.

0: Almost time for your brand new second date update and okay. hypothetical question. If your date ditches you in the middle of dinner, is there any valid excuse they could use to earn your forgiveness?
1: Oof.
2: Are they coming back with a gift?
0: Yeah. There we go. Gift.
1: I don't.
0: Maybe a family emergency?
1: No. Yes. Somebody better be dead.
3: Yeah.
4: Oh,
1: you know?
4: No.
1: I'm sorry. Was that too dark?
0: Or my wife is spray painting my car with the word cheater out in the parking lot. I need to go stop her.
3: Oh, man. All you guys have awful examples.
2: Yeah.
0: I would forgive me for that. But
3: yeah.
0: One of our listeners says she understood the excuse that she got from a guy when he just ducked out mid-dinner. But after a few weeks, now she isn't buying it anymore.
1: Uh-oh.
0: And she needs our help to figure out the truth in your brand new second date update. Next.

0: attraction can blossom almost anywhere.
1: Yeah.
0: And normally we would think of a place like a bar or a run club, maybe even a bookstore.
2: That's cute.
1: Hey, yeah.
3: Wow. People go to those?
2: So rom-com.
0: Yeah. Oh, whoops. I dropped my copy of How to Survive Prison for Dummies. Could you

0: pick that up for me?
1: That's
2: cute. Don't pick it up. That's in the book. Do not.
3: You've read the book. Jose knows. But rarely have we talked to a couple who met in the middle of a fight club.
1: What?
2: No way.
3: That sounds romantic.
2: Like a boxing match?
1: The only rule was we're not supposed to talk about Fight Club, Jeff.
3: Well, I'm not in the Fight Club, so I think I'm allowed to talk about it.
2: UFC event?
3: It is a little bit different than anything we've ever heard before, so this is going to be interesting. Let's talk to Tara about it. So, Tara, welcome to the show.
4: Hi, guys.
1: Oh, you sound so sweet.
5: Yeah.
1: Who'd you beat up, Tara?
4: Well, Norris is his name.
3: Norris.
1: Is this Chuck?
2: No way. No one could beat him up.
3: What type of fight club is this?
4: So we met at an adult jiu-jitsu. I can't say that three times.
2: Oh, that makes sense. It is like a club.
5: Jeff, with a misleading intro.
2: Yeah, darn.
3: I'm sorry. Jiu-jitsu is fighting. Maybe it's more pinning than fighting. Grappling.
2: It is a lot of mat work.
3: Yeah.
2: That's for sure.
3: It's a good place to meet somebody. Yeah. That's for sure.
2: I guess you're right, yeah.
3: So, okay, how did you and Norris, like, strike up chemistry in jiu-jitsu?
1: How'd you grapple?
4: Well, so this was like my third class, and it was the first time I wasn't paired with someone with really bad breath.
1: Oh. I didn't even think about that. I bet that's such an issue.
3: Okay.
4: It's a huge issue. So, and he also made me laugh.
1: Okay.
4: Yeah, he's able to like kick himself down and fall on the mat. So
1: kick his own self down?
2: Like throw himself?
4: Yeah, like he'll kick his back leg and then he'll fall on the mat.
2: That's funny.
3: Like as a joke on purpose or he's just not coordinated?
4: No, as a joke on purpose.
1: Okay. Norris is bringing slapstick back, okay?
3: Okay. Good breath, good physical comedy.
1: Yeah.
3: And
4: All
3: of a sudden, you two are off and running.
4: Yeah, he eventually asked me out.
1: Oh, he did.
4: He wanted to take me to Hibachi, like this new Hibachi restaurant.
1: Fun.
4: And I'm thinking it's Hibachi's for birthdays and anniversaries. That's the only time I've been.
2: That's kind of true. It really is.
3: Did you bring that up to him?
4: Yeah, I did. And he was like, oh, no, it's really chill. So, you know, I said, okay, fine, let's go.
2: Okay.
4: And so just one night after class, we just went straight to dinner and he drove.
1: Cute.
4: And overall, I think it was a really great, fun experience. We sat next to this older couple and they were celebrating their 25th anniversary.
1: Oh, God.
2: You called in.
1: I did like, see, I told you.
4: Right. That's exactly what I said to him. I turned to him. I was like, see?
3: And did he kick his own leg at that point and fall off the chair onto the floor?
1: She liked that.
2: She can visualize it, so it makes her laugh.
3: She's like, that is so Norris.
1: Norris knew his audience.
3: All right.
4: So, I mean, we chatted with them for a while, and we told them it was our first date, and they thought that was really cute.
1: Aww.
4: So the vibes were good, but honestly, at one point, I was watching the chef do, like, his tricks with the food.
1: Yeah.
4: And all of a sudden, I hear Norris. He's like, I have to go to the bathroom real quick. And so 5 minutes go by, and I get a text from him, and he says that he doesn't feel good and that he's in the car.
2: Oh, no.
3: Whoa.
4: Yeah. We didn't get our food or anything yet.
1: Okay, so you can't blame the restaurant on this one.
2: Yeah. Oh,
4: right.
2: Yeah.
3: Huh.
4: And then he Venmos me the money to pay for the dinner that we didn't even get yet.
2: Oh, no.
4: So I excuse myself from the table and I go to the car.
1: Yeah.
4: And he's just sitting there looking so off. Like, he's not himself. And he tells me he needs to drive me home immediately.
2: Oh
1: buddy.
3: Oh, God.
5: I'm glad he didn't ditch you. I thought that's where it was
2: this
5: going.
2: Yeah, no. If he Venmo'd you the money, it seems like he's truly upset and sick.
4: Yeah. The weird part was we were laughing and joking and having a great time. Until the restroom thing. Like, he never gave off a sign that he was sick or anything.
2: Weird.
1: I feel like this is one of those that we're not going to ask a ton of details about that. I would prefer it.
3: Okay.
1: Yeah, we're just going to believe him at face value, don't you think?
2: I mean, yeah.
5: I think he got a text or something on his phone he saw, but
2: why make up the sickness if it was...
1: You said he looked physically unwell.
5: Oh, yeah.
2: Yeah.
4: He looked off.
1: Okay.
4: And more than anything, his voice was panicked.
1: Like he needed to get out of there quick.
3: Maybe he saw the onion volcano and it was like too real for him.
2: Oh, those are so fun.
3: A little bit scary if they get too big though.
2: The flame,
1: What was the car ride like when he drove you back? Because he had to take you back to your car, right? At the jiu-jitsu place.
3: Yeah, did he mention anything?
2: Good job, Brooke.
1: Yeah.
4: The car ride was awkward, full of silence. He wouldn't even look

0: at me. Like, he didn't want to talk about it. The vibe was, don't talk about it.
1: We can all agree, when you feel really sick, you don't want to talk or do anything. Yes. You want to be around somebody who is attractive.
2: Well, especially if it's an embarrassing sick and you're just trying to keep everything in.
1: No. He could have been clinching the whole time.
2: Yeah. Okay, we didn't need to say that part.
1: Sorry, we
2: see, this is why I don't want to ask for details.
3: I appreciate the visual. I want to get as many details as we can out of this situation. So how did you and Norris leave it?
0: It was really quick. He was like, bye. Talk to you later.
3: What about afterwards? Have you seen him back at the jiu-jitsu class?
1: The martial arts class?
3: Yep.
0: I have not seen him. We've had two classes since, and he has not been there.
2: Oh, okay, well, I mean, maybe he's still sick. Like, that is very much a possibility.
1: If it's like a flu, it could knock you out for
0: 2 weeks.
2: Oh, 2 weeks. I thought you said two classes.
1: I was with
2: you.
0: Yeah, it's once a week.
1: Yeah.
3: That's a powerful stomach bug.
1: It would have to be bad.
2: Okay. Definitely a cleanse.
3: Yeah.
1: Lost a lot of weight.
3: He's going to come back looking super slim and chic. But we'll see what's really going on. We won't go into too much detail when we
2: ask.
3: Thank
2: you.
1: Are you sure?
2: Yes.
3: Or maybe we will. When we come back and do your second date update right after this. Hold on.

0: quick recap if you're just joining us. Our listener, Tara, met a guy named Norris at jiu-jitsu class. Mm-hmm. They ended up going out for dinner at a hibachi restaurant.
1: Sounds fun.
0: It did seem fun. Unlike a lot of the other second date updates that we've done, he hasn't completely ghosted her. He just dipped out in the middle of dinner that night and went and waited in his car, saying he didn't feel well.
1: I mean,
2: she confirmed. She went out and saw him.
1: He drove her home.
0: He definitely seemed off during the ride. He did Venmo her the money to pay for the entire meal, though, that they never actually ate. But they drove back in total silence and hasn't been back to class for the past 2 weeks. So obviously, Tara, you must be thinking that there's something going on with him other than a simple food stomach issue, right?
3: Definitely. I mean, he's a really funny guy. He's really good looking. It's probably another woman.
1: Oh. He's funny. He's good looking. What's wrong with him? Is that what you're getting at?
3: Yeah. That's the only thing it could be, because 2 weeks of being sick from, another woman.
1: Okay. You think we're going to bust a cheater right now is what you think is
3: about to
1: happen.
3: I'm pretty confident. Yeah.
0: Or if he's not cheating, he's at least trying to end the relationship with whatever other woman so that he could focus solely on Tara, and that's sweet.
1: That's still cheating. We went out, asked her out and went on a date with her, Jeff.
0: Okay, well, you can see the negative side of it, and I'll keep on the positive angle of it.
1: Sure.
0: That he's doing nice things in order to be exclusively with you.
1: Oh, I'm sure that's what it is.
0: That's what I'm hoping for, but let's find out. I'm going to dial this guy's number.

0: We'll see if he answers and hopefully can clear everything up for us. You ready?
1: Yes.
0: All right, here we go.
2: Hello?
0: Hey, is this Norris?
2: Yeah, who is?
0: We're not scammers, I want to say that off the top.
3: That always sounds trusting when you lead that way.
0: What? We don't want anything, we don't want your money or anything like that.
2: So why are you calling me that?
3: Why would you say that, Jeff? Just tell them we're a radio
0: show. What I think when a lot of people call me out of the blue, so that's not what this is.
4: I mean, but we would take money.
0: Well, yeah, we're not opposed to your money, but we're a radio show called Brooke and Jeffrey in the Morning.
2: Okay, why are you still calling me?
0: This is a segment that we do. It's called the Second Date Update.
3: Where all we need is your social security number and your address.
2: I'm good.
0: It's a joke.
3: Kidding.
0: That's a joke.
3: I'm kidding, Norris.
0: You probably can't tell, but we're a comedy show. So.
2: Oh, ha ha, tee hee, giggle, giggle.
3: Yes.
5: Hey, don't take my job.
3: Yeah.
0: No, so this is called the Second Date Update, where we're trying to help out a listener who's been on a date with you about 2 weeks ago, a woman named Tara.
2: Oh, Tara. Yeah, I remember her.
3: Well, I hope so. You guys were in the same jiu-jitsu class.
4: Yeah.
3: That you haven't been to in 2 weeks. She hasn't seen you.
0: She's really confused on what's going on with you. She isn't sure if you like her, if something else is going on that's stopping you from going back to the class.
2: I like her, don't get me wrong, but I just wasn't really feeling too well at the spot. So that's why I left and whatnot, you know?
3: We heard that in the middle that you didn't feel good, which she wasn't upset by. I mean, that happens, man. And you dealt with it really well. You like texted her, you waited in the car. Isn't that all right?
2: I will hope so. I mean, I wasn't feeling too well.
0: And that's fair. But the part that's weird is the 2 weeks that's happened afterwards where you're not really talking to her. You haven't showed up to the jiu-jitsu class again. So she's feeling like, is something going on? Is maybe there another girl in the picture that you're trying to hide?
2: Nah, man. I'm not dealing with nobody right now. It's not even that kind of party. Okay.
3: That's great news.
5: You sound a little defensive. We're not trying to accuse you of anything, bro. We're just trying to find information.
2: Well, y'all find cops right now, man.
3: Jeff does give off that vibe.
5: Yeah.
3: I mean, if I was going to hire a narc, it'd be Jeff.
0: You don't want to see what I'm packing, bro. Yeah. But listen, look.
2: I damn sure don't.
0: Yeah. The thing is, if you want her to believe that there's no one else in the picture, you're fully in on her, then maybe you can help us understand why you've been acting weird for the last 2 weeks.
2: I mean, right now, I'm healing right now, you know?
0: Healing?
2: Yeah, I mean, as I said earlier on, like, when I see her, I'm gonna let her know what the situation is. But, like, right now, it's not a good time. It's not a good look for me to be doing that. I'm still kind of embarrassed.
0: Not a good look.
5: What are you supposed to tell her?
0: What are you embarrassed about? About the stomach thing?
2: Promise that you're not going to tell her anything.
0: Words
2: about
0: won't
2: her.
0: Leave Promise. These mouths.
3: Ooh, that feels bad.
0: Well, I'm not going to say it.
2: All right. I find this funny. No, I can hang up right now, you know, man. I don't have time for this.
0: No, go for it. We're listening. We really want to hear you.
2: All right. So when I went to the restaurant, you know, I watched the show and everything else, the whole hibachi bit. And not going to be wrong, the television was cool, but I don't know. I think I got a little bit too close to the flame and it burnt one of my eyebrows.
3: Oh, no.
2: Yeah.
0: Wait.
3: So. No, like when they do like the volcano onion or something at the hibachi place, it burnt your eyebrow?
0: One of the big flames?
2: Yeah. I felt the warm sensation hit my face. And the next thing I know, I looked at the mirror and I see the whole side of my eyebrow gone and a piece of my eyelashes too. It was pretty crazy.
0: Oh, no. Okay. So this is why you texted her from the car and you wouldn't go back into the restaurant.
2: Yeah, like, imagine you go on this date, right, and you accidentally get your face singed. You also kind of embarrassed.
3: Well, I'd be in tears.
4: Yeah.
0: Well, although we work in radio, so for most of us, it'd be actually be an improvement.
3: The smell of burning hair.
4: Yeah,
3: Oh my God. All of it.
4: Yeah.
3: That is awful. I'm so sorry that happened to you.
0: So when you say you're recovering, it's not really from a stomach issue. It's you're recovering the hair on your face.
2: Yeah, from the hair on my face.
0: Gotcha.
3: Okay.
2: So, you know, we do go to class together, right? And the reason why she hasn't seen me in 2 weeks, because imagine me going to class, the next thing you know, she sees half my eyebrow gone. Do you know how many jokes? I mean, aside from her being concerned about me, do you know how many people would be snickering and joking at me?
4: No! This is what eyebrow pencils are for. You know how easy it is to fill these bad boys in?
0: And look, I understand why you would feel that way, but I really don't think that Tara would bully you over it. In fact, I'm pretty sure that's not going to happen when we tell you that she's on the other line currently listening to this call.
2: What? No, I thought you said you wasn't going to tell her.
0: I didn't. You did.
2: Oh.

0: Oh,
1: Mr.
0: man.
1: Hi, Norris.
0: Hi.
1: Oh, my God. Baby cakes.
2: I'm thinking
1: the worst. Why didn't you say something to me?
0: Well, imagine if you was on this date here, right, with me, and your hair got singed. Would you even feel comfortable going on a date knowing the fact that half your hair was singed off?
1: Yes, yes. I want to be myself with you. I mean...
3: That is actually really cute, Lonnie.
4: Yeah.
1: But that's not a big deal, Norris. I know how to glue on some hair onto my brows.
0: Stop. I'm a guy.
1: I'm a
0: shave some of my pubes and put it on my eyebrows.
3: Oh, my God. Norris,
4: Send us a picture.
1: We can do that, too.
3: Oh my gosh. We heard you were such a funny guy that you were like making her laugh and like.
0: I mean, I am funny when it's on other people, not on me.
3: I feel like you should find the humor in this. Like, it's life, it's an accident. Yeah. And
0: listen, just give me a couple of weeks, man. Just give me like another week or two. I'll be back in full swing, I promise you. Just give me.
1: No, I want to see you tonight.
3: Whoa, I don't know that we've ever had one move this fast.
4: I bet his eyebrows look shocked right now.
3: Yeah.
4: Well,
3: eyebrow.
4: Yeah.
1: I'm not going to look at your eyebrows. I'm going to look in your eyes, and we're going to have a good night.
3: Wow, I don't even know that you need to ask. I feel like we have to leave the room.
5: I know.
3: Yeah.
5: I do want to get more details on what's going to happen later tonight, but first we got to ask, would you two like to go out on another date, and we would pay for it if you would. Norris.
0: Yeah, I'm cool with that if she's cool with it. But listen, don't laugh at me when you see this, okay?
1: I'll tell you what. I'll burn my eyebrow off for you.
3: No way.
5: Getting into some weird kink territory now. Okay.
3: You can just shave it, too. Like, you don't need to burn it.
5: Honestly, You too.
0: No, don't shave it off. You don't got to do that, baby. Listen, I made a mistake. It's all good. Listen, you just go out there. I want you to look pretty as you need to be.
4: All right.
5: You're making all of our listeners in relationships insecure about themselves. Yeah. So you two are clearly a good couple. We'll send you out on another date. We just need to get you off our phones.
3: Yeah, we were not needed in this situation.
4: We just need to rip the Band-Aid. That was it.
1: Yeah. Answer me. I did need you guys.
5: All right. Well, we're happy that you two are together and you're going to meet up. It sounds like tonight.
4: Okay. Give him the gift card ASAP, dude.
3: Yeah.
5: I think the plan tonight is some horizontal jujitsu.
1: Yeah, if you know what I mean. Oh, yeah.
5: No. That's what I meant.
3: Yeah. Excited.

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2: 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Summer varsity baseball, 8 results from Monday night. Portage was nipped by Monona Grove. Final tally of 8-7. For Portage, Everett Hoffman with 2 hits, scoring twice, knocking in 3. Portage will wrap up the regular season Monday against Poinette. Reedsburg was tripped by Cross Plains 4-1. Reedsburg scheduled to wrap up the season tonight with Richland Center. Wisconsin Dells was scheduled for a pair of games last night. No scores were reported. Home talent baseball, Reedsburg lost at Holman 11-9. Jake Wagner with 2 hits, 3 RBI. Gavin Budnick with a pair of base hits, scoring twice. Sawyer Molitor with 2 hits. Winnie Alonzo, Mark Othmer each scored 2 times. Bo Bester with 2 RBI. Reedsburg at Mazo tomorrow. The Brewers were blanked by the Metropolitans last night 4-0, mustering just 4 hits at the plate. Brandon Sproat hung with the loss. 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

0: Brooke, what's your secret to getting a great vacation deal?
1: Oh.
2: Ooh, that's a good one.
1: Well, you go where nobody else wants to go.
2: The location?
1: Oh, yes.
2: Oh, weird. Yes. Wow.
1: And then people will tell you, oh, you're going to get kidnapped when you go there. And look at me. I'm still here.
2: She goes to little Mexican villages.
0: Okay. So you're the kind of person who just tells secrets then.
1: What? Oh, because it was a secret.
2: Yeah. Wait a minute.
0: I'm sure a while back someone entrusted you with that precious knowledge and sure didn't take much. Just some dingleberry on the radio asking you out of the blue for your secret and all the secrets come pouring out. No filter.
2: Brooke!
1: Well, sometimes they just get excited and I like to share the information.
0: Clearly. I just hope our audience is prepared for more delicate secrets that Brooke is going to spill.
2: Oh, no.
0: When she sings like a canary during a brand new What's On Your Mind.
2: Oh, no.
1: Someone's going to end up mad at me at the end of this.
0: It's coming up at 8:10.

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1: A person died as a result of a fall yesterday afternoon at Devil's Lake State Park. It occurred at just past 2 o'clock at the Devil's Doorway off the Balanced Rock Trail. Crews took about 3 hours for the recovery due to the terrain of the area. The park remains open. Foul play is not suspected. The investigation is ongoing. The city of Portage has begun its annual chip seal project for its streets this summer. Work will include spraying a thin layer of asphalt emulsifier on the road surface, then placing small aggregate chips on top in order to extend the useful life of the roadway. No parking signs have been posted on affected streets. More information at portagewi.gov. There's a vacancy on the Reedsburg School Board following the resignation of Leo Almeida. Almeida has served the district for the last 4 years. If you'd like to be considered to fill the remainder of the term, you're encouraged to visit the Reedsburg School District website. The Adams County Health Department has now reopened the beach at Lake Peatonwell. The beach was closed earlier this summer due to deteriorating water conditions in the lake. The water is tested every other week during the summer months. If the need is there to close the beach again, signs will be posted. More information at the Adams County Health Department website. And gas prices have taken another bump, up about 9 cents a gallon in the last week. The average price in Columbia County at about $3.78 a gallon. Now you're up to date. I'm Tom Demeen, Magnum Media News.
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7: We start off mostly sunny this morning with highs in the mid-70s. Tonight stays mostly clear with lows near 53. Tomorrow brings mostly sunny skies again, highs approaching the upper 70s, and clouds drift in tomorrow night with lows in the upper 50s. Friday looks mostly clear, highs in the low 80s, winds south around 10. Saturday turns partly cloudy, highs near 86, lows in the upper 60s, with a southwest wind near 10.

0: It's Brooke and Jeffrey in the morning, and I just want to say to the thief who stole my antidepressant pills, I hope you're happy now.
1: Classic.
0: Who knows how I'm getting.

0: feel during a brand new edition of What's On Your Mind, where we all share what we've been thinking about lately, starting with Brooke.
1: Yeah.
0: Brooke, what's on your mind?
2: The only life I'm living right now is softball.
3: Oh, yeah.
2: My daughter's playing All-Stars. I got roped into coaching. Now, I love coaching. I do. But we are spending literally every day for the last month on the field. Ooh. That is it. And there are a couple things that may push me over the edge.
3: Oh, no.
0: Let's get into them. What are they?
2: One, it's whoever came up with the idea to have white pants for baseball and softball.
3: Yeah, that is true. It's very common.
2: Who on earth would think, wait, let's take a sport where we play on the grass and the dirt and let's make it white? I spend so much time in the damn laundry room right now.
0: Well, you use those like all organic detergents that don't actually clean
2: it. Yeah, I'm using bleach. Like, I don't know how to get them clean.
3: Usually, Burke's like, you just need lighter dirt.
2: No. Yeah. No. Then it's the stupid rules that are just a lot. Like, one, there's this rule in Little League where in order to play, the player has to have a patch on their jersey. So I'm sewing patches that have to be 1 inch on the left shoulder from the top of the it's so stupid. It's so stupid.
3: That's like, pretty hardcore.
2: Who cares about the stupid patch?
0: Okay.
2: Yeah, all right.
0: What is the patch for?
1: Don't ask more questions. You're going to break her.
0: Okay, yeah.
2: So we get the patch on so my kid can play on the field. And then while I'm in the dugout, I'm not allowed to have any outside communication.
1: Okay.
2: For a chance that I may cheat somehow. Aww. Meanwhile, it's like 100 degrees and my sweet 8-year-old son is like asking mommy for water. Aww. And I'm like, sorry, kid, can't talk.
3: Sorry, random child that's not mine. Yeah.
2: I can't communicate with you.
0: Drink your spit.
3: Yeah. That's a baseball player.
2: So we're at state, and we got a couple games left. So
3: it's taking a lot out of you.
2: It's a lot.
0: The mental breakdown is impending if it's not already happening right in front
1: of
0: our eyes.
1: I'd love to hear the athlete's point of view of you.
3: We're just having fun. My mom's just very stressed.
0: Yeah. Jose, what's been on your mind?
3: Well, I was at my parents' house the other night, and my mom says, hey, I made this chicken for you earlier this morning. And I'm like, okay, thanks. And I go to the counter. I see it's been left out, uncovered, non-refrigerated. Uh-huh. I did microwave some. I had some chicken and some rice.
2: Okay.
3: I did not go to the hospital.
2: All right.
3: But it was a positive. Then next, I go to boil some eggs.
2: Uh-huh.
3: And I look at their carton of eggs. And it's over a month expired.
2: Oh, yeah. Uh-huh.
3: And I go this.
2: This is what happens.
3: But I remember Brooke has taught me if they float, they're bad. If they sink, they're good.
2: I can never remember which one is which.
3: They're kind of doing a half-float hybrid situation.
1: That's confusing.
3: That is confusing.
2: The other saying in our house is, when in doubt, throw it out.
3: Well, I boiled them
2: extra long.
3: I ate them. They didn't taste funny. I didn't get sick.
1: Okay.
3: Everything worked out.
2: Yeah.
0: Victory. Okay.
3: Later, I'm going to make a sandwich. And I go and I grab the mustard from their fridge. It's from 2021.
2: Yeah, but
3: it's literally 20. They're trying to kill me with COVID mustard.
0: No.
2: Eggs, I would worry about. Mustard, it's like, what's in there?
0: It's like wine. It congeals to have more flavor.
3: No, it was gross.
2: You just gotta shake it.
0: Yeah.
3: No, I shook it. I threw it away. So if anyone has a number for poison control, like the health department, I would like that number. Just in case I try eating at my parents' house.
2: It sounds like you just came back with a stronger immune system.
0: Alexis, what's been on your mind?
1: So I was watching the World Cup final the other day, and I was at a bar, and I never wear team jerseys out because it makes people ask you about it, and really, I don't know that much. But I decided to, okay? So I'm in my Argentina jersey at the bar, okay? Nobody at the bar is an Argentina jersey, just me. Everyone is a Spain fan, apparently.
3: Interesting.
2: Okay? The wrong viewing party.
1: And apparently this warranted them wanting to heckle me, which to deserve this.
3: That's so part of sports.
1: During the game, anytime, you know, like Argentina gets the red card, everyone at the bar is like, uh-oh, hope you're doing okay over there. So I'm like, on my phone. I'm like, actually, I wasn't even see it, but okay. And then this girl next to me is like, oh, can we talk to you about Spain winning or are you going to cry?
2: Oh.
1: Yeah. And I'm like, and I ask her, I'm like, why are you cheering for Spain? And she's like, well, I just chose them today. And I was like,
3: okay.
1: So we got fake fan versus fake fan at the bar.
3: Yeah.
2: Isn't sports fun?
1: This is what happens when you wear a jersey. And I'm never wearing one again.
3: No, apparently.
2: I'm glad people are so inclusive and loving.
1: Yeah.
2: All right. Jeffrey, what's on your mind?
0: Well, the summer of genius bar meetings continues for me. After buying a brand new laptop only a month ago, I've had nothing but problems with it.
2: Yes, and we've told you, return it and get a different one.
3: Yeah. It's so bad, bro.
2: And you're like, no, it could hurt their feelings.
0: If you didn't know, up until last week, it was freezing and

0: lagging and randomly closing documents and shutting off. Meanwhile, Brooke, like yes. you heard, is over my shoulder being like, demand a new one. Yell at the employees and make them feel like that. Less than
1: Tell
0: human beings.
1: All I said was take the receipt and say, hey, this doesn't work. I need a new one. And I told you, the employees don't care about giving you a new one.
0: Wow.
1: They
0: employees don't care.
1: They don't care.
0: Okay, so I scheduled another Genius Bar appointment.
2: Oh, my God.
0: I show up.
2: I can't even listen to this.
0: The you can leave. The Genius Bar guy recognizes me right away.
2: Uh-huh. Yeah.
0: Apparently, I'm the talk of the town in the genius circles at the moment.
3: Because you probably listen to the show.
2: Because you trash-talked him.
0: Not as Jeffrey from the radio, as the annoying guy who keeps coming in, bringing in his laptop and whining about it.
1: Which is worse than the girl who exchanges her laptop for a new one, just an FYI. Yeah.
0: So the solution this time, a complete factory reset.
2: Okay.
0: And they gave me two options. They said either they could keep it at the store for 3 weeks while they work on it.
3: What the heck?
0: Or they could reboot it right there in 30 minutes.
3: Easy decision. Well,
1: would you rather go to a birthday party or get in a car crash?
0: Tough choice.
3: But a car crash happens right now. Yeah.
0: So I choose the 30-minute option. He gives it back to me, and he was like, do you want to test it? And I said, nope, I don't want to be here. I am out of here. I've spent way too much of my life.
3: You should have, Jeff.
0: Then all the Genius Bar people come out from the back, and they lined up. They form like a tunnel, like they do at kids' soccer games. Or at like the Jennifer Hudson show.
3: Like the spirit
0: tunnel. And they clapped as I left the store and they led me to the exit.
1: As if you were like a cancer survivor leaving a hospital.
0: I survived. I did it, guys. And I turn on my computer when
3: How
0: I got
3: is it?
0: Home.
3: That's the big question.
0: I'm missing a file.
2: Just one file?
0: Yeah, one document. So I may need to schedule another appointment with the Genius Bar people. Find out where did my document go.
4: Can't be that important.
3: Please tell me you can type a sentence and it doesn't have the wheel thing again.
0: So far, so good.
3: Yay!
0: Day one, it's still working. We'll keep you updated on the Genius Bar legacy.
3: Maybe you can just type two sentences.
0: Yeah. We'll see. At least I don't have to sew a patch onto my sleeve, though.
2: True.
0: That sounds like a nightmare.
2: It was.
0: That's what's on our minds. Text in to 78592 and tell us what's been on yours. It's Brooke and Jeffrey in the morning.

0: It's Brooke and Jeffrey in the morning, and we know clowns aren't exactly huge right now.
1: Mm.
0: Not getting a ton of bookings.
1: Poor clowns.
2: Oh,
1: just trying to make the world happy.
0: Right. Yeah. And what, just because of the stigma? Like, oh yeah, I hired a clown once for a birthday party, and they ended up killing everyone.
1: What? That has not happened, Jeff.
2: It's so, like a horror movie, Jeff.
0: I'm just saying it's a stigma.
1: Oh,
0: so
1: okay.
0: Clowns are out, but magicians, they're still hot.
1: Yeah.
2: Oh.
0: In fact, a man who goes by the name Tic Tac is looking to get in touch with one. Not to book a performance, but for a more practical reason?
1: Huh.
0: You'll find out in your phone tap right now.
3: Hi, Magic Entertainment. This is Hannah. How can I help you?
4: Hey, is this like the magic show place or whatever?
3: We do have magicians that we do for private and corporate events. Are you interested in hiring someone?
4: Oh, yeah, you're the place. That's awesome, man. I found you.
3: Well, we are awesome. How can I help you today?
4: Well, like my cousin Tito, his nephew just had a birthday, or like maybe it was his niece's quinceañera. I don't know, man. I've been going to a lot of parties lately. You know what I'm saying?
3: All right.
4: Anyways, they had a magician there. I believe it was from your establishment. His name was like Presto Ball or like Ball of Depression or something. Like, I don't remember. Ball?
3: Well, I think all the magicians are depressed, but they're all very good at what they do.
4: Oh, wait a minute. That was like a joke or something.
3: Yep. Yes, I'm just trying to lighten it a little bit.
4: Oh, you like magicians and comedians. I like this place, man. You're funny.
3: Well, I'm a little busy right now, but we do have a magician. His name is Paul.
4: Okay.
3: Maybe the guy you're talking about, but I'd be happy to help you book him.
4: No, no. I'm good on that, but like, he did something that, like, blew me away.
3: So, you're...
4: Like, have you seen the trick he does where he, like, escaped a pair of handcuffs while he was locked in a box? That's crazy.
3: Yeah, it's crazy. A lot of them do that. It's very common.
4: Oh, well, I'd have to admit, I've been in a very similar situation. I would love to learn that skill set. For, like, maybe a future magic show.
3: Okay, so you need help getting out of handcuffs?
4: Well, I mean, everybody's been in a situation where you need to get out of a pair of cuffs. It's a very valuable skill to have, like in case of emergency.
3: I've never been in handcuffs, so I don't know that that's a valuable skill. Is there anything else?
4: Yeah, I was just wondering if he could, like, come over and, like, you know, he could show me. And I'll have my cousin dress up as, like, a prison guard, like, or whatever.
3: Okay,
4: like,
3: look, if you're trying to do some kind of weird role-playing situation, my company doesn't want to be a part of that, okay?
4: Maybe I'm telling you about the wrong trick. I think that's the problem here, you know, because did you see the rabbit one?
3: Sir, every single magician, they have the rabbit trick.
4: No, but like, I don't know how to do it. Like, for example, let's say I'm in the middle of a mall and all of a sudden people's wallets just start missing. And I'm just like running down the corridor with my magic hat like, oh, this one disappeared. This one reappeared. Like, I could help people find them.
3: What?
4: Or take them, you know, like whatever the situation requires.
3: You know what? I think that you are trying to learn magic for bad intentions, and I really don't like this conversation.
4: Oh, hey, man, that's like Voldemort and Harry Potter. Like, I don't use dark magic or whatever. I want the good magic.
3: No, sir, I'm saying that you are trying to use magic to steal things, and it's not appropriate.
4: Whoa, wait a minute. I never said that.
3: You implied it.
4: No, you're
3: and
4: accusing
3: me. That's all that we need. We don't want to partake in this type of behavior.
4: This is just like a party trick, lady. Okay, I saw Paul Depresso or whatever his name is, and he was doing something like sawing people in half. You know what I'm saying?
3: Sir, these are tricks. You understand that? They're illusions. They're magic tricks. They're not real.
4: No, but like, let's just say, like, you found the body, and you want to cleanly disperse and get rid of it or whatever.
3: You would call 911 if that happened, okay?
4: Cops, man, I don't... Oh, I mean, yeah, the cops. I should call the police because that's what...

0: a normal citizen would do without warrants.
1: Okay.
0: They're my best friends. I love the cops and their little doggies.
1: We're done here.
0: Whoa, wait. All I asked for was for you to teach me how to get out of handcuffs and make bodies disappear and maybe animals.
1: That's exactly why I'm getting off the phone.
0: Oh, man. Sarah was right, man. You really are mean. You know Sarah, like your coworker?
1: What?
0: Actually, she told me you have a good sense of humor. Because this is Jose from the radio show Brooke and Jeffrey in the Morning. We're doing a phone tap on you right now.
1: Are you kidding me? Sarah, did it stop? I see you. Don't fight with me. This is crazy. You guys are nuts, okay?
0: We're not nuts, man. What's nuts is that you're withholding all of these beautiful skills and information that the public needs to learn. Like, I'm still in a pair of handcuffs right now as we speak.

0: Friendly reminder, do not refrigerate your cell phones.
1: Oh. What?
2: Who does that?
0: It's Brooke and Jeffrey in the morning. I know it may sound weird to say, but both Apple and Samsung have reported their helplines are dealing with a huge surge in phones and tablets with moisture damage.
2: Oh. Is it because when they get hot?
3: I don't know. I think it probably means we can't bring them in here because it's like a meat locker. Yeah. The AC is up so high in this office.
0: But Jose, you were on to something. People are trying to beat the heat by popping their devices in refrigerators and freezers to cool them down.
2: Like if you're out all day with your phone out
3: or
2: all day.
3: Like when it says, remember when it says like too hot?
4: Yeah, can't work.
5: If it's a too hot, I had a cooler next to me at the beach, I'd throw her in there. Why not?
0: Well, the problem is the sudden temperature change leads to condensation buildup, which causes corrosion inside and ultimately lands you with a broken phone.
3: It's interesting because I would think Apple would like it. You know, they love selling me new phones.
2: Yeah. Yeah. Toss them in there.
3: Yeah. Oh.
0: So what do they recommend instead? Keep that phone nice and warm. Mm. Pop it in the microwave for a few minutes if you have to. The hotter, the better. Or you could take the less popular route. Keep it out of the direct sunlight and turn off any apps when you're not using them to let it cool down naturally.
6: You suck.
3: Yeah.
0: Sounds like it'll work. Yeah. But all over the country right now, people are putting their phones in fridges and freezers, and they are begging you for your own sake. Don't do that.
2: Okay.
0: Yeah. Just put it in your mouth like a normal person.
2: But when your kids get too hot, they can go in the fridge.
3: No, right?
2: Okay.
3: No.
2: I don't have any, so I don't know how that works yet.
0: Food in the fridge.
2: No. Okay.
0: That's where it goes.
2: Thank you.
0: Laser Stories goes right after this.

0: It's the radio segment that launched the newest edition of everyone's favorite board game, Monopoly HOA Edition, where you own a property on Baltic, but you get fined because your mailbox is the wrong color.
1: Oh, wow.
0: Oh, your grass is only 3 inches tall. It should be 3.5. Ooh. Fork over another $200. Thanks to laser stories.
1: Just send me to jail, Jeff.
0: This segment where we read weird news stories around the globe just like everyone else does, except we've got a laser. Those other chance card chuckleheads just don't. This first laser story is out of Kansas.
1: Ooh.
0: Last week, an employee with a portable toilet company went to collect a porta potty, but it was locked. And the worker shouted that he'd give the person inside 10 more minutes, but when he came back, it was still saying occupied.
1: Oh, no. I'm just worried that something bad happened in there.
0: And the worker finally said, whoever's in there needs to get out now. And finally, a guy inside replied saying, no, I'm not coming out.
2: Okay, we didn't fall in.
1: Who wants to stay inside a porta potty?
0: Well, the worker flagged down a cop who came over and told the guy inside to open the door or else he would be arrested.
1: Oh,
2: wow.
0: And that's when the dude said he would if he could.
1: Uh-oh.
0: But right now, he couldn't reach the door.
3: What?
1: Oh, no.
0: And that's when the cop and the worker forced the door open and didn't see anyone at first.
2: Oh, no.
0: And then suddenly, a head appeared out of the toilet.
2: Stop.
1: Happened.
2: Why was he not yelling for help?
1: Yeah.
0: It turns out the man was stuck inside after he was trying to retrieve a Mountain Dew bottle that he dropped in.
1: What? Stop.
3: You idiot.
1: Just leave. What are you going to do? You're going to drink it again after you dropped it in there?
0: In his defense, they do say do the do. So,
3: Not do the do.
0: Supposedly, he'd been there for about 8 hours.
3: Oh, shut up, dude. He must be sick.
0: And the fire department had to come and cut it open to free him.
1: They couldn't lift him out?
0: Apparently he was too big.
1: Oh, this is all bad.
3: Too big. Oh,
1: disgusting.
3: No.
0: Afterwards, a rep for the toilet company said, in this business, you kind of expect the unexpected, but I never thought I'd find someone alive pop his head up in one of our units. It was like Oscar the Grouch coming out of his can.
3: Oh gosh.
1: He went home and crawled into someone's bed.
3: Hopefully just his own by himself.
0: Okay. I'm assuming he took a shower before he did that, though.
1: I don't care.
0: Let's hope.
3: Hopefully 1,000 showers.
1: Yeah.
0: Let's go to your next laser story out of Northern Colorado. Daniel Ray Balance decided he wanted a little excitement on his vacation.
1: Ooh.
0: So while he was traveling through northeastern Colorado, he saw a cargo train that was stopped on the tracks.
1: Huh.
0: That's when he decided to break a window and hop on board.
4: Oh my God! Woo! Listen to that horn!
1: What is happening?
0: And then as the locomotive started to move, Daniel climbed onto the roof.
1: What?

0: That's when witnesses say they saw him strip off all his clothes, throw them off the train, and take a surfing stance on top of the moving beast.
1: Boom, yeah!
2: I was a real-life Subway Surfer!
3: Yeah!
0: That's how you want to do it. After dozens of calls came in, police were able to phone the engineer and get him to stop the train.
3: Oh, thank God.
0: And then Daniel was arrested on felony and misdemeanor charges.
2: Yeah.
0: When asked why he was train surfing naked, Daniel told them he did it because he loves three things. Drinking vodka, pounding beers, and playing the banjo all night long.
4: Calm down.
2: That doesn't explain anything.
3: Is the banjo a euphemism?
0: Banjo is classic train instrument.
3: Good point, Jeff. I didn't think about that.
0: I don't think he had his banjo on him when they arrested him.
5: Maybe it flew off.
3: Yeah.
0: That's what it was.
2: His
0: mugshot is also going viral. I'll show my co-host here. You can see it on our Insta stories, at Brooke and Jeffrey. And it was posted with the police caption, "For those of you who had the unfortunate experience of seeing this gentleman surfing naked on top of a moving train yesterday, I want you to know he was arrested."
3: Why am I not shocked at all by his mugshot?
2: He's literally a stereotype. He's exactly what I pictured
3: for a banjo player.
5: For sure.
0: Exactly what I pictured for one of Brooke's exes, for sure.
2: Oh, yeah. Also,
5: that's 100%.
3: Same Z. Yeah.
0: Let's go to your final laser story out of Toyland. There are two kind of doll lovers. The kids who want the most realistic dolls possible.
3: Ooh.
0: And the ones who are perfectly fine drawing a face on a toilet paper roll and pretending it's a baby.
3: That's right.
0: Well, a new toy is about to hit the market called the My Mini Baby Mom and Surprise Doll.
5: What a name.
3: I think we should put another word in that title.
0: My Mini Baby Mom and Surprise Doll. Okay. So how is it different? It features a pregnant Barbie-style doll with a removable stomach.
5: She's back.
0: Get this.
2: Oh, yeah.
0: The stomach contains a very realistic amniotic sac inside with a tiny plastic baby and slime included.
6: Wait a minute. Wait a minute.
2: The water can break.
3: They're holding the sac between two fingers on the picture.
5: Oh. But when do you get the placenta? Is that like a bonus surprise?
2: Hey.
0: Well, in order to birth this baby, maybe this will answer your question.
3: Yeah.
0: In order to birth the baby, you remove the doll's stomach.
3: Uh-huh.
0: Pull out the sack.
3: Okay, so it's a C-section.
2: Yep. Oh, my gosh.
0: And then you squeeze it until you can push the baby out of it.
2: Oh, no.
0: Just like a real C-section, right?
2: I don't like this.
0: You can then flip the doll's stomach around so her belly's flat again.
7: Wow, very nice.
3: Does it come with a needle?
0: For your epidural shot?
3: Yeah, for your epidural shot.
0: That's sold separately, bro. And it does cost $3,000 extra.
2: Like a real epidural
0: does. So it seems like this might be a one-time activity, also like an actual birth, but the manufacturer says it's memorable.
3: Yeah, that's right.
2: Very.
3: Yes.
2: Too memorable.
0: Uh-huh. Naturally, the internet has a lot of thoughts. In one reaction video, a woman says, "I get that she had a C-section, the baby was breached, but where's Ken?"
3: Yeah.
2: Uh-oh.
3: And not to mention, why she got a cute outfit on and makeup? I mean, let's be honest. Let's be more realistic with what she'd be like that day.
5: Like, you wouldn't wear a jean jacket during labor, bro?
3: Yeah.
0: Another commenter said, if she could just share her fitness routine, that would be great. Those abs after a C-section?
3: Listen, that is unrealistic, okay?
5: Yeah.
3: Just let
5: Thank
3: know.
5: You for letting us know.
3: Well, you're going to look pregnant again for a while.
0: On one hand, this doll could be a helpful learning tool for a kid who's ready for some real talk. But it could also be TMI for most young girls, if not completely alarming.
3: Yeah, well, I mean, Barbie really did try pregnant Barbie, and it didn't.
5: Yeah.
3: It got discontinued.
2: Yeah.
3: It wasn't as realistic as this, though.
5: No.
0: Oh, no.
2: Yeah. Maybe this one has a chance.
3: Remember, it was Midge.
5: Yeah, I had her.
3: Yeah.
0: What was Midge's deal?
3: Yeah, she was pregnant.
5: Yeah, you could take the belly off, too.
0: Oh,
5: yeah.
0: Was that Ken's fault, too?
3: There was no amniotic fluid, though.
0: Okay. Gosh darn Mattel. As for availability, you can pre-order it in the UK. It's unclear if and when it'll be available in the US. As for this guy, he's got a baby bump of his own. It's on his back. And under his shell, what's there?
3: What is it?
0: A brand new pair of baby Jordan high tops.
3: Aww.
0: Hopefully we can do a gender reveal for him soon. But that sound means Laser Stories has come to an end for the day. We'll do it again, same time, on Friday.

0: have a tasty new player stepping into the elephant graveyard today, where Brooke eats zebra steaks and plots her vengeance.
1: That's right.
0: And today's challenger is a woman named Karen. And hopefully that intro wasn't too inappropriate, because she's playing right now surrounded by a circle of her grandchildren. Karen.
1: Be careful, Karen.
2: Circle of life.
0: Yeah. That's right, Karen. Yes. Welcome to the show. Why did you want to play Brooke today?
3: Because I think we're going to do all right.
1: Oh, it's we. It's a collective. How old's the oldest grandkid in the...
2: The Pride.
1: The Pride, yes.
3: He's 13.
1: Oh.
2: Ooh, we got a little 13. Simba on our hands.
1: Okay, but okay. He hasn't been in school in a while, so... That summer slide.
0: Oh,
1: you know?
0: The smart.
4: Don't worry,
0: smart.
4: We're still going to beat you.
1: Yeah.
0: Oh, wow.
2: Yo, are you sure? 13? That sounds like a man.
5: Are you talking in a deep voice? Okay.
0: All right, Karen. You know the rules. If you lose, yes. You do have to give up one of your grandchildren to be raised by Brooke. So think about which that might be. And in the meantime, you got 30 seconds to answer as many questions as possible. If you don't know when, you can say pass, but you have to beat her outright if you want to win. Are you ready?
3: I am.
0: Good luck. Your time starts now. On this day in 2019, which Avengers movie became the most financially successful film of all time?
3: The Endgame.
0: What vegetable is the main ingredient in the Russian Russian soup borscht?
3: Oh, sauerkraut?
0: What material is a pickleball made of, rubber or plastic?
3: Plastic.
0: Laura Croft is the main character in what video game and movie series?
3: Tomb Raider.
0: In 2009, which company acquired Marvel Comics for $4 billion?
3: Ooh, that one I don't know. Pass.
0: Oh, and the voice in your ear doesn't know either? No, okay. We're going to take that as
6: a
0: no. All right. That was great work there, Karen. Excellent job. Now, you did tell our producer before you came on that you just got back from a beach wedding.
1: Ooh,
0: give us some compliments and some critiques from the wedding.
3: Mm. Oh, it was absolutely beautiful. The bride was gorgeous. Mm-hmm. The groom was handsome.
1: Yep.
0: But...
2: how was the weather?
1: Too much sand.
3: The weather was amazing. A little on the hot side, but amazing.
2: Oh, too amazing. Mm-hmm.
1: So what's the bad? What's the critique? Yep, let's go.
2: What's the worst part?
1: Come on, Karen.
3: The worst part was I had my hair did and the wind messed it up.
1: That pesky wind.
0: Should have told him to postpone it to a less windy day.
1: That's why I just go disheveled to all formal events that I attend.
0: You rock that look, Brooke, like nobody else.
2: Brooke leaves with her hair better. The wind fixes it.

0: Yeah. Way more shocked.
1: All right. Well, Karen, that sounds like fun. Now it is Brooke's turn. Are you ready?
2: Yes.
1: Your time starts now. On this day in 2019, which Avengers movie became the most financially successful film of all time?
2: Doomsday?
1: What vegetable is the main ingredient in the Russian soup borscht?
2: Potatoes.
1: What material is a pickleball made of, rubber or plastic?
2: Plastic.
1: Lara Croft is the main character in what video game and movie
2: series? Tomb Raider.
1: In 2009, which company acquired Marvel Comics for $4 billion?
2: Disney.
1: In the UK, these chips are called Cool America. What's it called in the US?
2: Cool Ranch.
1: All right. Time is up and the answers are in. Let's go to the scoreboard to see how you both did with Jose.
3: Money talk was well all day long.
1: Bolaños.
0: Karen, you did well. You got 3 correct today.
2: Ooh, Karen.
4: Woohoo.
0: Brooke.
2: Am I going to make a 13-year-old grandson cry today?
1: Mm-mm.
0: Karen got 3. Brooke, 4.
2: Hey. Get back in school, kid.
1: Sorry, Karen.
5: You cheated.
0: She cheated, he says.
1: Karen enters the elephant graveyard and will not make her way out. I'm sorry.
0: Darn.
1: Let's go over the answers for everybody. On this day in 2019, Avengers Endgame became the most successful financial film of all time, grossing $2.79 billion.
0: It was so good. We all saw it, right?
2: But it wasn't really the end game because there's more of them. So I think it's false advertising.
1: No. Don't spoil it for anybody.
2: Yeah.
1: The vegetable that's the main ingredient in the Russian soup borscht would be beets.
2: Oh.
1: Russians love their beet soup.
0: That's why it's red.
1: The material pickleball is made of is plastic. Lara Croft is the main character from the Tomb Raider series. Mm-hmm. Marvel Comics was acquired for $4 billion by the Walt Disney Company. And in the UK, they call these Cool America chips. In the US, we call them Cool Ranch Doritos.
2: That's right.
0: Yes.
2: Welcome to Ranch World.
1: So, Karen, it was not enough to beat Brooke today, but just for playing, we're going to hook you up with Brooke and Jeffrey Swag.
4: Ooh. Oh, awesome.
2: Do you have any other grandkids to shout out to make sure that they all feel equally as loved
1: they
2: as the 13-year-olds?
1: They didn't help her. They don't deserve shout-outs.
2: Oh, okay.
0: Come on, don't talk about the dumb ones.
1: Yeah.
0: Only the smart kid.
1: Karen.
0: Oh, no.
1: Oh, there they are. Hey, kids, we love you. Anyway,
0: so
1: Karen, thanks for playing. Come back and do it again soon. It's Brooke and Jeffrey in the morning.

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0: If you catch your significant other cheating on you, who is the first person that you call?
1: Your best friend.
0: Your best friend? They're probably just going to say, no, see, I told you he was bad when I dated him.
1: Oh, gosh.
2: Wait. Yeah, I remember.
0: Should have listened. You call your mom?
1: Yeah.
0: No, she's just going to say, see, your father and I told you we had a bad feeling back when I dated him.
1: Wow. Why has everybody dated the guy you dated, Jeff?
0: These are your bad decisions, not mine.
1: Oh.
0: And that's why the best person to call right afterwards is our radio show. Dial us, and in a few weeks, we might call you back so that you can share your story of what happened.
2: Hey.
0: But don't tell anybody else until then.
3: Hopefully Brooke hasn't dated him.
0: Yeah.
1: I mean, the chances are pretty good.
0: Just make sure you hold it all inside until it explodes out of you live on air the healthy way during a brand new edition of Busted coming up at 9:10.

0: Sneaky husbands, two-timing wives, bad boyfriends, even worse girlfriends. They thought they could get away with it, but now they're about to get busted.
1: Birds do it, bees do it, even educated fleas do it. What do they do, Brooke?
2: Make whoopee?
3: Yeah.
2: Isn't that the old song?
1: They fall in love.
2: Oh, is that what it is?
3: Fall in love.
1: Remember?
2: I thought they were doing it.
1: Well,
2: yeah.
1: The real question is, do you really want to be taking romantic advice from a bunch of insects and parasites? Because that's how you end up on this segment.
3: They need to smash, too.
1: Busted. Where listeners did exactly what the birds and the bees taught them till they caught their significant others doing it to somebody else.
3: Not just good.
1: Classic flea behavior. And we've got a few people on the line ready to share their story, starting with Michelle. Michelle, tell us how you busted your significant other.
4: Hey, so we were remodeling the house, and my boyfriend was repainting the walls while we were doing it. We were actually staying at his parents for a few weeks at the time.
2: Okay.
3: Nice.
2: I mean, that's a huge project. You guys are in a serious relationship.
3: Yeah.
4: And one day I go, and I stop to check out the progress of the remodel, and one of the rooms had a sign put up, wet paint, do not enter.
2: Do not enter.
4: Right, but I just wanted to see it. It's my house. I wanted to see it.
3: Well, yeah, you want to see a little preview?
1: Yeah, when a road sign is like, don't enter, wrong way, I'm just like, I want to check it out.
3: You need a peek.
2: I actually agree with you on that one, Jeffrey.
1: Yeah.
2: I mean, it's wet paint, like, let's be honest.
1: Yeah.
4: So I go, and I just peeked inside just to see it. And I just noticed in the corner on the wall, I'm like, what? What is that? Is that a butt print?
1: A butt print?
4: Yeah.
3: Oh,
2: I don't understand.
3: God.
2: Was the butt in paint and then put up there? Was it a dirty butt?
3: Yeah.
4: So it was like a paint imprint of two cheeks.
3: Okay, got it.
4: Okay. Yeah. And so I yelled at him, you know, come upstairs and come look at this. And I just like kind of compared his height and the backside of the print.
3: Oh, no. Like, when he walked in the room, it almost, like, he incriminated himself.
2: Was it on per, like...
4: Basically.
2: Did he confess?
4: Yeah, it was a Tinder chick, and they had...
3: Oh. Man, he knew the house was open.
2: It's so, like, I mean, she bumped up against the wet paint and then left another print, or was it on purpose?
3: Well,
1: Brooke wants you to send the video for this so she can see how this works.
3: That's for sure.
2: Was it an artistic hookup?
1: Yeah.
2: No. Oh, that is terrible.
1: That's a weird way to go about sneaking around on your significant other. Let's go to Charles, though. Tell us how you busted your significant other.
5: Yeah, so my apartment complex has a special room where you can reserve for events. So,
2: Cool. Yeah, we've done that at Jose's apartment complex.
3: I didn't want to brag, but I got one of them too. It's really cool.
5: Yeah, well, I tried to reserve it for my girlfriend's birthday, and I was going to throw her a surprise party.
1: Nice.
3: Yeah.
5: But our front desk manager said it was already booked for that night.
3: Mm. Oh, what are the odds?
2: Bummer.
3: That sucks.
5: Yeah, so when the day came, I decided to just walk by the room because I was curious who was using it.
2: Yeah.
5: And that's when I saw my girlfriend there with the front desk manager.
3: No.
2: What? Why? What were they doing? Were they?
5: Oh, he had set up a romantic birthday with a chef and flowers and the whole thing.
3: Her?
5: And
1: oh my God.
3: Oh.
1: He's a better planner than you are.
5: So the thing is, he actually set it up really nice, and I didn't want to ruin the party, so I just broke up with her when she came back.

0: upstairs.
1: Oh,
2: you let her finish the date with the other guy.
0: Oh, huh. Yeah.
2: What a gentleman.
3: Yeah. I hope she had a good birthday.
4: Yeah. You know?
5: Sounds like it. I mean,
3: oh, God. That is wild.
2: Let's hear one more from Kirsten. Tell us how you busted your significant other.
6: Yeah. So my mother-in-law used to live really close, and she'd show up all the time to our place unannounced.
3: Oh. So you were happy when you busted your significant other because you wanted out of this relationship.
2: Oh, God.
6: Yeah, it was awful. Oh, I was always on edge.
5: I bet.
6: So one day I'm not home. I'm grocery shopping and I get a call from her. I ignore it because I'm not in the mood. She keeps me on the phone forever.
3: Yeah.
6: But after the third call, I'm like, okay, I answer. And she says she's out front and wants me to stop making pleasure noises with her son.
3: Oh, no.
5: Cringy.
3: Oh, no.
5: Oh, my gosh.
6: Yeah.
2: Why would she want that? What type of mom doesn't want her son to be enjoying himself?
6: Oh, my God.
2: That's a rude mother.
3: Oh my God.
5: Yeah.
3: That is so awkward.
5: I am uncomfortable.
6: Yeah. I just felt like I was going to faint. But I also was confused. I was like, well, maybe benefit of the doubt. But then she yells, I know you're in there. I just saw your long black hair through the window.
3: Oh.
5: Through the window? What a creeper.
6: I know.
5: Wait a minute.
2: I have it on camera.
5: Yeah, I'm watching you.
2: Oh, God.
6: Turns out my husband was hooking up with the neighbor every time I ran errands.
3: So I
6: leave the grocery store, run home, and there's the three of them arguing in my kitchen.
3: God, so glad he got busted by his mom. Like, that's the worst.
4: True.
5: Because mom would never believe that he did anything wrong unless she caught himself.
2: Oh, no.
3: Screw both of them.
5: No, don't actually.
2: Yeah, don't give that sort of advice on this segment.
3: Sorry, forget both of them.
5: Yeah.
2: Make sure you hit up our text board, though, at 78592. If you have a funny story about how you caught your ex cheating, you could be on the next edition of Busted. Got your phone tab coming up next.

0: It's Brooke and Jeffrey in the morning, and we do a lot of second dates on this show.
1: Mm-hmm. Oh my gosh, so many.
0: Which is why I know from our listeners, it really does suck when you get ghosted without any reason or explanation for it.
1: For sure.
0: Nobody should feel left out in the dark like that. Mm-hmm. And that's why we've created a brand new dating service.
1: Oh no.
0: That could end up replacing our second date segment entirely.
1: Oh, I'm sure, Jeff.
0: Do not be surprised if I call you in your phone tap right now.
2: Hello?
0: Hi, is this Lisa?
2: Yeah, this is. Who is this?
0: This is Tom from Hey to Date.
2: I'm sorry, what?
0: My name is Tom. I'm calling from the service Hey to Date. You've probably seen our ads on Tubi.
2: No. What is that? I've never heard of that.
0: Oh, Tubi? It's a great streaming service.
2: No, whatever you said before that.
0: Oh, the company I work for, Hey to Date?
2: Yeah, what is that?
0: Surprised you haven't heard of it. We're a legitimate service, so we're not trying to sell you anything. Don't worry.
2: Okay.
0: We're only the messenger for dates gone wrong.
2: Oh. How does what does that have to do with me?
0: Well, you recently went out with a guy named Felix to a barbecue place, and he wants you to know he hated it.
2: Oh. What?
0: Yeah. Hated it.
2: Why would he do... I don't even understand this. Like, how is this a business, and why would somebody do that?
0: Well, Felix is part of the reputable male anti-ghosting movement.
1: Oh.
0: I'm sure you're familiar.
2: No, I've never heard of that either.
0: We believe that it's cruel and insensitive to leave people on read. You know, it's nice to know how the people you're dating actually feel. Mm. Don't you agree?
2: So you call them and say that you hated the date?
0: No, I didn't hate the date. Felix hated it.
2: I know. Why would you do that?
0: Well, like, Felix has paid for this service to relay the message to you, and he wants you to know your score for your hated date was a 1.5 out of 10.
2: Oh. What the hell?
0: I know that seems low, but there was a guy on the north end of town. I talked to him earlier. He got a 0.6.
2: Oh. Okay, who cares?
0: You say you don't care, but I can hear in your voice, you know, you sound like you're kind of upset about it.
2: Oh. I'm upset because you're calling me to tell me that my date with this guy sucked. Like, you weren't there. How do you know?
0: Well, he told me about it because I do work for Hey to Date.
2: Would you stop saying the name of your stupid company? Like, I've literally never heard this before.
0: Well, again, we're on Tubi, so...
2: Tubi! Oh my god!
0: Okay,
2: seriously,
0: ma'am, I'm just doing my job here.
2: I'm not. I can't even believe this is a thing.
0: Well, some would say it's actually thoughtful.
2: Thoughtful?
0: To let you know this information.
2: Well, he's a thoughtful piece of shit for doing this.
0: Would you like me to send that information back to him?
2: Yeah, please tell him. Tell him I think he's a thoughtful piece of shit.
0: All right, let me just take that down. Thoughtful piece of excrement. Perfect.
2: Say shit.
0: Okay, you're lucky. We are recently allowed to type expletives, so that is a plus. Correct that. And sent. Congratulations. You have successfully sent your review through Hey to Date.
2: Woohoo.
0: That'll be $24.99, please.
2: Are you kidding me? No. This is not how this works. You said he paid.
0: Yeah, he paid for his review of you, so you have to pay for yours of him.
2: I could have texted him myself if I knew it was going to cost money. You didn't tell me it was going to cost
0: money. But you didn't do that, so you need to pay that amount in 30 days or you will be sent to collections.
2: You mother that is not even going to happen.
0: Oh, okay. Do you want to include that in your comments to Felix?
2: No, that is my comment for you.
0: We do have a 75 cent per letter special going on right now.
2: Oh. You asshole, you're not going to get away with this. Like, I am not giving you any money. You come here to my house, try to get that money from me.
0: Look, I can forward this bill to Brooke and Jeffrey in the morning and they'll pay it because they do prank phone calls on the radio.
2: What?
0: So that'd be kind of like an exchange for this phone tap that we're doing on you right now.
2: Oh no.
0: Yeah. Hey Lisa, I'm sorry. Yeah, my name is Jeff from Brooke and Jeffrey in the morning. Your friend Claire set you up for a phone tap.
2: Oh my god. One, I'm gonna kill her, and two, holy crap, you got me.
0: Yeah, sorry. Claire said that you were nervous about this date that you went on recently, and you weren't sure if it went well or not. So,
2: oh, God.
0: Hopefully this cleared things up for you.
2: No, but...

0: All right, guys, let's just get out of here. Show's over.
1: All right.
2: I mentally left like an hour ago.
0: Yeah, I could tell.
2: So,
0: I don't know if you ever arrived.
3: Yeah, that's true.
2: It's debatable.
0: You actually going to be on time tomorrow, Brooke?
2: Me?
0: Yeah.
2: I'm always on time.
0: Yeah, what? Sure.
2: I'm Jose, on my own time.
0: Jose, can you be in charge of Brooke being actually on time to work, please?
2: He's late every day.
3: Yeah, when I get in, I'll make sure tomorrow she'll be on time.
0: There it
3: I'm
0: is.
3: Like an hour behind
0: her. We need some accountability on this team.
3: Yeah, Brooke. Yeah. Come on.
0: Yeah, you checked out years ago, Brooke. Everybody knows it.
2: That's what you do when you do something for a long time. You just mail it in. That's where I'm at in my career.
3: You're
2: I'm in the mail it in phase.
0: Okay.
3: You're supposed to be the responsible one, okay?
2: Oh,
3: I'm expected to be late and stupid.
0: Or I'm going
3: to
0: take a lesson from you, Brooke. Let's just mail in the
2: mail
0: end of the show.
2: In.
0: Okay, that's
2: nice.
0: It. It's
2: less
0: over.
2: Effort, man.
0: Who cares?
3: You're listening to whatever station we're on. I don't even know anymore.
2: I just say, have a great day.
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7: A person fell to their death yesterday afternoon at Devil's Lake State Park. It happened at just after 2 o'clock near the Devil's Doorway at the Balanced Rock Trail. Crews took about 3 hours for the

0: recovery due to the heavy terrain. At this time, foul play is not suspected. The city of Portage has begun its annual chip seal project. Work will include spraying a thin layer of asphalt emulsifier to the road surface, then a small aggregate chip mix to the top in order to extend the life of the roadway. The work expected to last a couple of weeks. You can find the map and more information at the City of Portage website. There is a vacancy on the Reedsburg School Board following the resignation of Leo Almeida. Almeida has served on the board for the last 4 years. If you have an interest in serving the remainder of the term, you're encouraged to visit the Reedsburg School District website. The Adams County Health Department has reopened the beach at Lake Peatonwell. It was closed earlier this month due to deteriorating water conditions. The possibility exists that it could be closed again in the future. You're encouraged to keep up to date on any signage that is posted at the beach. And gas prices on an upward trend, up about 9 cents a gallon in the last week. The average price in Columbia County at about $3.78 a gallon. Now you're up to date. I'm Tom Demean, Magnum Media News.
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9: We start off mostly sunny this morning with highs in the mid-70s. Tonight stays mostly clear with lows near 53. Tomorrow brings mostly sunny skies again, highs approaching the upper 70s, and clouds drift in tomorrow night with lows in the upper 50s. Friday looks mostly clear, highs in the low 80s, winds south around 10. Saturday turns partly cloudy, highs near 86, lows in the upper 60s, with a southwest wind near 10.

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5: Plenty of sunshine today with highs in the low 70s and a mostly clear night as lows dip to 53. Tomorrow turns mostly sunny too, with highs near the upper 70s, then cloudy periods overnight with lows in the upper 50s. Friday brings mostly clear skies, highs in the low 80s, lows in the low 60s, and south winds at 10. Heading into the weekend, a few clouds, highs in the mid 80s, and southwest winds at 10.

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3: Here are some stories we are working on today. One person fell to their death yesterday afternoon at Devil's Lake State Park. It occurred at the Devil's Doorway off of the Balanced Rock Trail at just after 2 o'clock. The city of Portage has begun its annual chip seal project. It's expected to last a couple of weeks. The Adams County Health Department has now reopened the beach at Peatonwell County Park after it closed earlier this month due to deteriorating water conditions. There's a vacancy on the Reedsburg School Board after Leo Almeida announced he'll be stepping down. And gas prices taking a bump, up about 15 cents a gallon in the last week.
4: Plenty of sunshine today with highs in the low 70s and a mostly clear night as lows dip to 53. Tomorrow turns mostly sunny too, with highs near the upper 70s, then cloudy periods overnight with lows in the upper 50s. Friday brings mostly clear skies, highs in the low 80s, lows in the low 60s, and south winds at 10. Heading into the weekend, a few clouds, highs in the mid 80s, and southwest winds at 10.

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1: A person died as a result of a fall yesterday afternoon at Devil's Lake State Park. It occurred at just past 2 o'clock at the Devil's Doorway off the Balanced Rock Trail. Crews took about 3 hours for the recovery due to the terrain of the area. The park remains open. Foul play is not suspected. The investigation is ongoing. The city of Portage has begun its annual chip seal project for its streets this summer. Work will include spraying a thin layer of asphalt emulsifier on the road surface, then placing small aggregate chips on top in order to extend the useful life of the roadway. No parking signs have been posted on affected streets. More information at portagewi.gov. There's a vacancy on the Reedsburg School Board following the resignation of Leo Almeida. Almeida has served the district for the last 4 years. If you'd like to be considered to fill the remainder of the term, you're encouraged to visit the Reedsburg School District website. The Adams County Health Department has now reopened the beach at Lake Peatonwell. The beach was closed earlier this summer due to deteriorating water conditions in the lake. The water is tested every other week during the summer months. If the need is there to close the beach again, signs will be posted. More information at the Adams County Health Department website. And gas prices have taken another bump, up about 9 cents a gallon in the last week. The average price in Columbia County at about $3.78 a gallon. Now you're up to date. I'm Tom Demeen, Magnum Media News.
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4: Plenty of sunshine today with highs in the low 70s and a mostly clear night as lows dip to 53. Tomorrow turns mostly sunny too, with highs near the upper 70s, then cloudy periods overnight with lows in the upper 50s. Friday brings mostly clear skies, highs in the low 80s, lows in the low 60s, and south winds at 10. Heading into the weekend, a few clouds, highs in the mid 80s, and southwest winds at 10.

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1: A person fell to their death yesterday afternoon at Devil's Lake State Park. It happened at just after 2 o'clock near the Devil's Doorway at the Balanced Rock Trail. Crews took about 3 hours for the recovery due to the heavy terrain. At this time, foul play is not suspected. The city of Portage has begun its annual chip seal project. Work will include spraying a thin layer of asphalt emulsifier to the road surface, then a small aggregate chip mix to the top in order to extend the life of the roadway. The work expected to last a couple of weeks. You can find the map and more information at the City of Portage website. There is a vacancy on the Reedsburg School Board following the resignation of Leo Almeida. Almeida has served on the board for the last 4 years. If you have an interest in serving the remainder of the term, you're encouraged to visit the Reedsburg School District website. The Adams County Health Department has reopened the beach at Lake Peatonwell. It was closed earlier this month due to deteriorating water conditions. The possibility exists that it could be closed again in the future. You're encouraged to keep up to date on any signage that is posted at the beach. And gas prices on an upward trend, up about 9 cents a gallon in the last week. The average price in Columbia County at about $3.78 a gallon. Now you're up to date. I'm Tom Demean, Magnum Media News.
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4: Plenty of sunshine today with highs in the low 70s and a mostly clear night as lows dip to 53. Tomorrow turns mostly sunny too, with highs near the upper 70s, then cloudy periods overnight with lows in the upper 50s. Friday brings mostly clear skies, highs in the low 80s, lows in the low 60s, and south winds at 10. Heading into the weekend, a few clouds, highs in the mid 80s, and southwest winds at 10.

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0: 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Mix 106. Well, it's your girl, Trey Trey. Happy Wednesday. I almost thought it was Tuesday, so you can kind of tell the week I'm having. It's all good. Everything is great. It's all good things. It's just like a whirlwind of different things going on. But I did catch up on McBee Dynasty, which you know is my show. So McBee Dynasty and In the City, those are my top two shows right now. On Monday, on McBee Dynasty, they're getting ready for Stephen McBee Sr. to go to prison. So you just see the episode of them preparing for it, who's going to be in charge. The people that he's left in charge were shocking to everybody. But I don't blame him for not leaving Steve McBee Jr. in charge, just because he is just running after this girl. He is not even thinking straight right now. He's just not. All right, coming up in the show, I'm going to let you know all things happening around town and in celebrity gossip. We're talking Marc Anthony. He's welcoming baby number 8. Stay tuned. It's all coming up on Mix 106.
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3: 20 of sunshine today with highs in the low 70s and a mostly clear night as lows dip to 53. Tomorrow turns mostly sunny too, with highs near the upper 70s, then cloudy periods overnight with lows in the upper 50s. Friday brings mostly clear skies, highs in the low 80s, lows in the low 60s, and south winds at 10. Heading into the weekend, a few clouds, highs in the mid 80s, and southwest winds at 10.

Today's best mix, Mix 106. Well, Mark Anthony, he is just a busy guy, okay? Because he has welcomed baby number 8 with his second wife. So Mark Anthony's family has expanded once more following the birth of his 8th baby with his second wife. So it looks like it was a baby girl. Congratulations, Mark.

0: 106. Well, let's take a look at the forecast. I believe today has just been a really great day. So tonight, mostly clear with a low around 52. And then tomorrow on Thursday, it's sunny with a high near of 80. Now, 80 is perfect to me. 75 is perfect to me. But when it gets any warmer, that's when you lose me for sure. All right, coming up in the show, I'm going to let you know more celebrity gossip. Now, it looks like FIFA World Cup, the final halftime show, gave Madonna, BTS, and Bieber all a boost. Well, stay tuned. It's all coming up on Mix 106.
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today's Best Mix, Mix 106, where there were some pretty awesome halftime performances at FIFA World Cup. And if you're wondering why Madonna and Justin Bieber performed at FIFA World Cup final halftime show on Sunday, it may be the stream. So according to Spotify, after Madonna's opening appearance at the show, her song Music, performed as a mashup, saw 180% increase in streams. As for Justin, his song Everything Hallelujah from his album Swag 2 got a major boost, surging 240% after he performed it during the 11-minute extravaganza. And then BTS saw 105% increase in their song Dynamite. So I feel like I've heard this when it comes to the Super Bowl too. That's why a lot of celebrities want that opportunity, because they just like blow up after it.

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0: Sunday, August 2nd at the fairgrounds on Superior Street in Portage. 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And stay tuned in the show because I actually have 4-pack tickets that were given away. So there's a chance for you to win. All right, coming up, I've got more celebrity gossip. Looks like Harry Styles is having some health issues. So stay tuned. It's all coming up on Mix 106.
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3: Plenty of sunshine today with highs in the low 70s and a mostly clear night as lows dip to 53. Tomorrow turns mostly sunny too, with highs near the upper 70s, then cloudy periods overnight with lows in the upper 50s. Friday brings mostly clear skies, highs in the low 80s, lows in the low 60s, and south winds at 10. Heading into the weekend, a few clouds, highs in the mid-80s, and southwest winds at 10.

today's best mix? Mix 106. Looks like Harry Styles isn't feeling well. His residency in Brazil will be temporarily put on pause. Live Nation Brazil announced on X, "We deeply regret to inform you that Harry Styles' show for yesterday has been canceled due to health issues on the tour. Tickets for this show will be refunded through the same purchase channels." And then also, it looks like Harry's residency started on July 17th and it's set to conclude on Friday. And then he moves on to 6-night stand in Mexico City. It is such a bummer when these artists are sick because, look, what can they do? But then, you know, it's hard for the people that take off work, travel, make arrangements for the concerts, you know. But Harry, I hope you're feeling better.

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1: 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Well, we're giving away some Columbia County Fair tickets. 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It's about Dancing with the Stars. I'm not into it, but I know many people are. So I've got some details. Stay tuned. 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

today's best mix, Mix 106. Well, I know there's a lot of Dancing with the Stars fans, like a lot. And six-time Mirrorball champion and current Dancing with the Stars judge Derek Hough joined Good Morning America on Tuesday to give a sneak peek of the show's upcoming season, including his thoughts on the new celebrity dancers. So he did announce, or he did talk about, there were already four celebrities announced that are coming on. I've only heard of a couple of them. Sierra Miller is one of them from Summer House. And then there's also someone from Love Island. So hopefully, I mean, everyone's excited about the celebrities that are going to be joining the season this year. Also, Derek Hough announced his next tour, Derek Hough Dance, for the holidays, which will kick off November 4th.

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4: This afternoon looks mostly sunny with highs near 73 and north winds near 10. Tonight, skies stay mostly clear with lows in the low 50s. Tomorrow, expect mostly clear skies and highs in the upper 70s. Then clouds build in tomorrow night as lows settle into the upper 50s. Friday brings a few clouds with highs in the low 80s and winds will become south around 10. Saturday rounds things out with some clouds and highs near 86.

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6: Tonight stays calm and mild, with lows near 50. Tomorrow brings more sun than clouds, highs near 78, then mainly cloudy skies overnight as lows settle near 58. Friday looks mostly sunny, highs in the low 80s. Saturday turns partly cloudy, highs near 86, lows dipping to the upper 60s overnight. Sunday brings a few clouds and the heat kicks up, highs in the low 90s, lows in the upper 60s.

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Well, I've been meaning to talk about this tea about Real Housewives of Salt Lake City, but I keep forgetting. I don't know if you've heard, but Angie and her husband, Sean, have decided to go their separate ways. Real Housewives of Salt Lake City star Angie and her husband, Sean, separated months ago, as a source shares who initiated the split and why it's been kept under wraps. And if you watch Real Housewives of Salt Lake City, you know, there were seasons, I don't know, at least two seasons that he was accused of, like, having an affair. I don't know, though, but I was a little shocked by this, actually. So I'm wishing them all the best.

0: 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Mix 106 with your girl Trey Trey signing off on your Wednesday. I hope your week is going really well. Again, the weather has just been really perfect the last couple days, so I am very grateful for that. No smoke and no like humidity. That's just crazy. You know, it feels so good to be outside. So I will be back tomorrow talking all things happening around town and of course your celebrity gossip. So I'll talk to y'all then on Mix 106.
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2: 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Summer varsity baseball, 8 results from Monday night. Portage was nipped by Monona Grove. Final tally of 8-7. For Portage, Everett Hoffman with 2 hits, scoring twice, knocking in 3. Portage will wrap up the regular season Monday against Poinette. Reedsburg was tripped by Cross Plains 4-1. Reedsburg scheduled to wrap up the season tonight with Richland Center. Wisconsin Dells was scheduled for a pair of games last night. No scores were reported. Home talent baseball, Reedsburg lost at Holman 11-9. Jake Wagner with 2 hits, 3 RBI. Gavitt Budnick with a pair of base hits, scoring twice. Sawyer Molitor with 2 hits. Winnie Alonzo, Mark Othmer each scored 2 times. Bo Bester with 2 RBI. Reedsburg at Mazo tomorrow. 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
1: Tonight stays calm and mild, with lows near 50. Tomorrow brings more sun than clouds, highs near 78, then mainly cloudy skies overnight as lows settle near 58. Friday looks mostly sunny, highs in the low 80s. Saturday turns partly cloudy, highs near 86, lows dipping to the upper 60s overnight. Sunday brings a few clouds and the heat kicks up, highs in the low 90s, lows in the upper 60s.

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